0: go on a long cold night. 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And I'll walk round broken, skeptical, hoping one day she'll return to my side.
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1: Ah, dirty. 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Yeah. Too dirty to clean my act up. 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

0: a good message. It says this could be his love language.
1: Yes. Do you guys know about the love languages?
0: Yes. My love language is acts of service.
1: What's yours, Connor? Do you know what these are?
2: I don't make me say it about it, God's sake.
1: Is yours physical touch?
2: It's yes.
1: To be loved.
0: Of course it's physical touch. Q Radio Breakfast. With Connor, Andrew and Amy. 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
10: From the Sky News Centre at 4, Andy Burnham's pledge to put everything he's got to fixing Handel's social care in England as he extends an invite to party leaders to work with him. He's asked leaders of the Conservatives and Liberal Democrats to meet to discuss the issue. He'll also visit a care home where he'll say governments have failed to tackle reforms in the past. But he isn't the first Prime Minister to promise to fix the system.
11: We are proposing the right funding model for social care.
12: Social care? Without removing the fear of losing everything to pay for social care.
13: This government of service will begin the hard yards of fixing, including on social care.
10: Searches continue for survivors after an earthquake struck southern Japan, causing a shopping centre to collapse. The Japanese Prime Minister says 13 people are now believed to have died. More than 33 million illicit cigarettes have been seized from local retail outlets in the UK in the past year. It's part of an operation led by Trading Standards and HMRC. Prime Minister Andy Burnham has hit out at FIFA's plans to sell off some ownership of its competitions, including the World Cup. He says football belongs to the people, not investors, after the governing body announced it's going to seek private investment. Our sports correspondent Rob Harris has details about the lead investor group.
14: The CEO of Thrive Eternal is Josh Kushner. He is the brother of Donald Trump's son-in-law, Jared Kushner. And this will raise further questions about the links between Gianni Infantino and Donald Trump.
10: UEFA isn't ruling out a boycott of FIFA events. Firefighters in France are braced for a sharp rise in temperatures. Hundreds of thousands of people have already been forced to flee their homes. And amber heat health alerts take effect in parts of England later this morning. It's the fourth time this summer temperatures have soared to heatwave levels. Highs of 35 degrees are expected in the southeast today. That's the latest on Stay Rolling.
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0: Wednesday, the 29th of July. Conor Brennan with you, Eamon McGuckin and Andrew Ryan.
1: Good morning.
0: How are we?
2: Good. I had the Empire last night.
1: Oh, very good. You're back in the Empire. How'd it go?
2: Yeah, it was good. Yeah, it was good.
0: Good fun?
2: Yeah.
0: Trying out new jokes?
2: Did a new joke last night and it didn't work.
1: Oh, you're just saying.
2: It's not my fault. It's Crow's fault.
1: That's a good way to think of it.
0: He's been in there. He was in yesterday, wasn't he? Trying out some jokes on us. And he goes, I'm trying this bit. And he gives us the full routine. We get the sneak peek before everybody else. We're very privileged.
1: We do. We get to see how it all unfolds, how the jokes are all made. It's cool.
0: We have to go through the pain so you listen and get the laughs.
2: I told you I had a story and that I can't find the punchline. And I said it to Amy yesterday when we were having coffee. I said, Amy, I've got the story. And Amy just did the most standard thing any person would ever do. Ah, you'll figure it out.
0: It is a bit crap, but you'll figure it out.
2: I said, Amy, I've got this bit and I can't seem to figure it out. And I was banging wreck with me. I was up till midnight on Monday night trying to figure this out. And Amy just sitting there looking at me like no interest. Just going, actually, you'll figure it out. Instead of going, maybe Andrew, give me some information. I maybe we'll workshop it with you. Oh, no. You'll figure it out.

0: All right, let's get into Wednesday morning. Big shout out to the 6am club. Good to have you.
1: Always.
0: Gen Z says that tea is the new night out, Amy. Oh. Is going for a brew replacing going for a pint?
2: Oh, isn't it the best feeling when you've come home after a long day, you've kicked off your shoes and you're headed to the kitchen where you just know there are some of those delicious Cadbury Dairy Milk ice creams. 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

0: Q-Radio Breakfast. Good morning. Conor, Andrew and Amy with you. Is it official? Are we dumping the pub for the kettle?
1: Well, have a think about it, right? It's the end of a long week. You've worked really hard. What are you doing to relax?
2: What are they doing? Pouring the pint in the kettle now, is it?
1: So, you know, a lot of people would frequent maybe their local public house at the end of a week.
0: Well spoken.
1: Yeah. But they would, you know, some people would. But apparently not the Gen Zs. Gen Zs would prefer a little cuppa. They're getting the kettle on instead.
0: It's very relaxing boring.
1: With tea.
0: Have we got boring? Have young people got boring? Or is it just, we shouldn't be slamming them for being health conscious?
1: No,
2: they are breaking generational habits, right? I'll give you an example. My niece is 18 and she went on her Leaving Cert holiday, you know, when you do the A-level or the Leaving Cert, and she went to Santa Ponsa. And she was messaging me while she was out in Santa Ponsa, and I said, how are you getting on? And she said, this is the worst thing ever.
1: Why?
2: She goes, like, people are just drinking all the time and fighting, and she's like, the whole of Cork is here.
1: Oh.
2: And she was just like, you know, she's like, it was like, you know, Costa del, who's going there? And she just said, like, just not into that scene at all.
0: Yeah.
2: And, like, you know what they do? They go to the gym on Saturday night at 7 o'clock, and then they go for, like, a hot chocolate and stuff like that.
0: I love this.
2: And it's breaking that generational thing because, you know, you know, people say, like, oh, it's terrible, they're not going to the pub anymore and sculling pints. And I, like, go, like, but what good has ever come of that?
0: Yeah,
1: well,
0: it's
1: the
0: very
1: economy.
0: True. We can
2: do it in other ways, though.
1: All
2: right.
1: Think about the, you know, I'm just being balanced.
0: Have you just bought a pub or something?
1: No, unfortunately not.
0: I know, it's one of those things. But I think when we used to, you know, when we were 18, and you talk about your niece being off in Santa Ponsa, it was like a rite of passage to go away on, like, this absolute car crash, messy holiday. You know what I mean?
2: I went to Crete.
0: And it was just mess express for a week.
1: Well, think about all the Hindus I've been going on recently. There's a lot of wellness going on.
0: Yeah.
1: There's a lot of Pilates. There's a lot of exercise
0: going on. I don't mind it. Listen, for a father of children and a teenage daughter and soon to be teenage son, and at some point in the next couple of years, Ellie Brennan is going to be coming to me and saying, I'm going off to Santa Ponsa or wherever with my mates. If she has the attitude that your niece has, happy days. Happy days.
1: Very true.
0: Yeah. Happy days. Because I think of me at 18, and that scares me.
1: Yeah.
0: You know?
1: Yeah.
2: Some of the stuff I did when I was 18. Feral, like.
0: #drinkresponsible.
1: Absolutely.
2: And #stay indoors. Wash your hands and stay indoors.

0: All right, moving towards 7 o'clock. It's Wednesday morning on the Q Radio Breakfast Show with Connor, Andrew and Amy. Thanks for waking up with us today. Now,
1: technology is supposed to make our lives easier, but I think it's making it harder.
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0: Good morning, it's Security of Breakfast Show. Conor Brennan with you, Andrew Ryan and Eamon McGuckin. Good to have your comedy today. We're talking tech, right?
1: Yes. Technology is supposed to make our lives better. I tell you something now, because there's new technology, it's easier. 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
2: Yes.
1: You can do it now on the app. There's one that is bugging me. 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
2: It's the worst.
1: There's all different types of parking apps. You're like, oh, it's not the one that I already have. Then I have to set up the account. I have to register the car. I have to put in my car details.
0: So
1: Why can't we just have one blanket app?
0: This is one that's specific to Donegal that I had to download and use at the weekend, right? And I needed to park, and the parking wasn't expensive. It was 50 cents for an hour, right? And I went, I don't know how long I'm going to be here. I'll put in 5 hours just to be absolutely safe, right? €2.50, thinking that I could pay the €2.50. I couldn't. Minimum top up I had to put into the app.
2: No,
0: minimum top up, €10.
2: What?
0: So now I've got this Donegal parking app on my phone with €7 in it.
2: That's annoying.
0: No good to me. Until
2: a top up.
0: Maybe next summer when we go back.
2: Oh no, I hope they don't start doing that. That's a real pain. And it is always a different app. And sometimes you don't have internet or the app won't load. I've had to do it before. We've had to ring the app.
0: You've had to ring the app?
2: Because my phone app wouldn't work and I had no change and I had to ring the app and then give them my details and they had to take the payment that way. It was a real hassle.
1: So, I have the solution. I have a little IKEA plastic bag and I filled it with coins. I have about £30 worth of pound coins, 50p's, 20p's. So anytime I'm parking and I see the app
0: coming down the street, ding, ding, ding, ding.
1: And I only be parking for a little bit, like I never really stay for long in city centres and stuff. And I go, unless it's the app I have on my phone, which is Find My, the purple one.
2: Oh yeah.
1: Pay as you park or something. And if it's not that app, I'm refusing to download apps.
0: Yeah, yeah, yeah.
1: I'm paying by card. I'm sick of it, man.
0: And they make you prepay now as well, so you can't even, you have to like estimate how long you're going to be there. So say 3 hours, if you're only there two, it's not like you get any money back. You have to estimate how long you're going
2: to
0: be there.
2: You used to be able to click go and stop.
0: Terrible. Absolutely terrible. When technology is supposed to make your life easier, but it makes your life harder. We've been talking about the apps and the parking apps this morning. We know that there's loads of these. What are yours? Let's hear from the 6am Club this morning. 077-02-687-001. Drop us a message on WhatsApp. When is tech supposed to make our lives easier, but it's made it harder?

0: and Amy. Q.
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2: You. Yeah, you. 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Up to whatever. We just wanted to let you know there's a lotto draw coming up. And
3: it could be you.
2: Yeah, what he said. Lotto. From the National Lottery. 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Players must be 18 or over.

0: Radio Newsroom at 7 o'clock. I'm Jim McLean and these are your top stories this morning. A 10-year-old girl has died days after a fatal crash in County Cavan in which her mother was also killed. The two-vehicle collision happened on Friday afternoon at Clorcair. Gardaí have renewed their appeal for information. Meanwhile, the PSNI says at least one person is dying every 5 days on Northern Ireland's roads. There have already been 42 so far this year. Police have described the figures as carnage and say clearly people are not listening to road safety messages. Detectives are still questioning a man arrested after sexually explicit letters were left on vehicles in Coleraine. The notes and cash were placed on several cars on Monday evening, including one at Riverside Retail Park. The suspect, who's in his 20s, was arrested last night. In Japan, rescue workers face a race against time to find more survivors following yesterday's powerful earthquake. At least 13 people have died, more than 150 injured, and tens of thousands of homes are still without power. Sky's Asia correspondent Helen Ann Smith has more.
1: The more provincial the area, and this was a little bit more provincial, is not one of Japan's kind of main cities, if you like. The chances that the buildings are older, that they haven't had quite the same reinforcements, are just higher. And it is perhaps possible that that's what's happened here in this case.
0: And in the Middle East, Iran has launched multiple ballistic missiles in an attempted surprise attack on American forces overnight in the region. It's been followed by retaliatory strikes by the United States on Iranian targets. The renewed hostilities follow a lull in the fighting since the weekend. That's your headline news just after 7 o'clock. Sonia has more local stories next.
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3: The council continues to investigate the legality of the demolition of the former Antrim Arms Hotel in Ballymoney. The 300-year-old listed building was knocked down early this month, but a request last year for its removal was turned down by the local authority. And as the summer holidays continue, the PSNI is reminding people they can report any antisocial behaviour or harassment in their area to the police online. They can fill out a form on the force's website at any time of the day, which will be dealt with by the same team that handle the 101 service. That's your local news. We've a roundup of your sport next.
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0: Northern Ireland's Kate O'Connor is three events away from a first Commonwealth Games gold medal. The Newry athlete leads the heptathlon after the opening four disciplines in Glasgow. Meanwhile, Team NI's boxers have secured two more medals out of a possible three as Gary McAllister and Casey Rock advance to the semi-finals, while Gary Kelly clinched bronze in the men's single bowls event. And Larne are in Champions League action this evening. They're away at Red Star Belgrade. Need to overturn last week's 4-0 defeat at Inver Park if they're to progress in the qualifying rounds of the competition. That's your news and sport just after 7 o'clock. I'm Jim McLean. Love more headlines in half an hour.
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8: Thank you, Newsman Jim. Good morning. Cloudy today with outbreaks of rain, highs of around 21 degrees.
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0: Stella Lefty and Boston. Good morning. It's the Curio Breakfast Show. When has tech supposed to make your life easier? But in fact, it's made it that little bit harder. Hi, Pauline.
1: Multi-factor authentication absolutely sucks. Bleep, bleep, bleeps. I've logged in, used my password. Why then do I have to get a code sent to my phone or a different email address just to use whatever it is? I have to do it several times a day in work. And honestly, if you know my password, you can just do my job. I don't care.
2: Yes, that one is very annoying. I know it's supposed to be safe and everything, so it has its reasons, but sometimes it's very annoying.
0: See the stay signed in for easier access next time. Biggest lie on the internet.
2: Why does it not keep you signed in?
0: Doesn't keep you signed in. An Outlook thing? It's any time I have to use my Outlook email.
2: Is he trying to search for an old email on Outlook?
3: Oh, yeah.
0: I struggle.
2: It just never appears.
0: I also struggle with CAPTCHA. See the thing that says, click the tiles with the traffic lights in it?
2: Yes, those are
0: difficult. But then there'll be the bottom, a traffic light pole, but not the lights. Does that count? Does it not? Or bicycles? You might get a little bit of a wheel.
2: Does it want me to click that tile
0: or not? The bridges? Don't start me on the trees.
2: Yes, those are always difficult. It's always trial and error, isn't it?
3: Yeah. God, very angry, aren't you?
0: You started this conversation.
3: I know I started it, yeah. It's frustrating at times, but then again, what's the alternative?
0: Well, this is it. Cormac says, credit score apps telling you percentage rates for

0: Keep your messages coming in this morning for when tech is supposed to make your life easier, but it has in fact made your life harder. 0770 2 687 001. Drop us a voice note if you want to. We'll get through some later on this morning. I read this yesterday and I thought, oh, Andrew's going to love this. This is a football story. Former England goalie Ben Foster, yeah. Is he retired now?
1: Yeah, yeah.
0: Has claimed that he hated the World Cup hydration breaks, but he thinks that they definitely will be coming to the Premier League before long because there's too much money to ignore.
2: Oh, yes. Well, that's true. I will probably have as many ads as Americans at some point, I would say.
1: Yeah, I think football now is kind of losing its soul a little bit. I think I've noticed that I've lost interest in
0: the last
1: year.
0: You've talked about it before, yeah?
1: I did enjoy the World Cup. Hydration breaks, very frustrating. But hopefully people have a bit of cop on and they can, you know, push back against all that. Because I think fans and stuff will react badly. Yeah. I think football clubs do listen to fans, you know.
0: Well, when we were watching the hydration breaks, we were just watching the players on the pitch and there was a bit of commentary and there wasn't an awful lot, you know, going on. But if you were watching that in America, then you were showing ads. So if that makes its way to the Premier League and you're watching the match on Sky Sports or whatever, TNZ, whatever it happens to be on.
2: Yeah.
0: And after, what does it say, roughly 20 minutes... you're showing all these ads. Yeah.
2: But think about everything that you have. All the streaming things have ads now. All your apps and your phone have ads now. Everything has ads. So it's only a matter of time, I reckon.
1: A few years ago, they tried to bring in this thing called a Super League. All the top teams in Europe.
0: And I remember
1: that. The fans went mental over it and that eventually got scrapped. So I'm hoping that the fans could, you know, for all this kind of stuff, could, you know, do it. And also as well as FIFA are apparently, well, proposing to sell the rights to the World Cup. Would you believe it?
0: To
1: Donald Trump's son-in-law's brother.
2: Oh, right. Okay.
1: So, and UEFA have come out, or the European footballing governing body, and have said, like, you know, FIFA.
0: That'll be the end of the World Cup. There's no way. I mean, it's the FIFA World Cup. Why would they try and sell that?
1: No,
0: that's
1: think
0: crazy.
1: I think it'll end up
2: money.
1: You know, it's money.
0: Wow. Okay.
1: Money makes the world go round.
0: Yeah. Interesting. Very interesting indeed. We've got Zara Larson coming up. We'll do Chumbawamba Wamba as well, and catch up with newsman Jim All in the next 7 or 8 minutes.
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2: Good morning. Traffic seems to be moving well. I'm not seeing any unusual incidents or delays. If you do spot anything, remember you can let us know about it whenever it's safe to do so. 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

0: How motivating is that at 7:30 on a Wednesday morning?
1: It is.
0: Love that tune. Coming up on, well, it's just gone 7:30, in fact. We cross over to newsman Jim, who's got our headlines.
2: Good morning. The rollout of the meningitis B vaccination programme begins here on Friday. The two-dose jab has been offered to young people here. They've been urged to take up the offer before they go to university or college. Meanwhile, in County Cavan, a 10-year-old girl has died days after a fatal crash in which her mother was also killed. The two-vehicle collision happened on Friday afternoon at Corclare. Meanwhile, the PSNI says at least one person is dying every 5 days on Northern Ireland's roads. There have already been 42 so far this year. Police have described the figures as carnage. In France, firefighters have been working around the clock to contain wildfires, but are braced for a sharp rise in temperatures from today. 4,000 people have been evacuated from a region near Bordeaux. Officials have told holidaymakers to stay away from the area, but EasyJet flights to the city are still taking off from Belfast International. And finally, on a very different note, breakfast team, would you like to know what was the most watched film or TV show in Northern Ireland last year? Now, I'm not sure. Have you touched on this? I haven't.
3: No, we haven't.
1: We could have a good guess.
2: Well, okay, let's have a guess.
1: I'm going to guess Blue Lights.
2: Connor, Andrea, I mean.
0: Yeah, I mean, Blue Lights had to be pretty popular. Are we talking about like
2: Peelers?
0: Are we talking about like on BBC or does this include Netflix
2: across,
0: and everything?
2: All across.
0: Oh God!
2: Do you want me to put you out your misery? Because Amy is correct. It's Blue Light is up there, but officially the most watched program last year. All those mums who went to the Odyssey, K-pop Demon Hunters was the most watched film or TV show in Northern Ireland last year.
1: Oh.
2: Animated film, which was already on Netflix, it was the most watched movie ever on its platform, but according to Ofcom, hugely popular here with an average of over 600,000 viewers. The BBC's Blue Light Drama was the second most watched program with over 500,000. So 600,000 for K-pop, 500,000.
1: Wow.
2: And Andrew mentioned Peelers. I would imagine that might feature next year.
0: It could too. Yeah, it was very good, wasn't it? It was very good. You know, as much as K-pop Demon Hunters was on in our house, and it was on a lot, I never actually sat down and watched it.
1: And well, we liked the song. We obviously played a few of the songs on Q Radio, but...
0: And we played the song. It doesn't mean that we liked the song, but...
1: Well, it was okay.
0: Golden, the other one. This is Soda Pop in the background.
1: Soda Pop,
0: Golden wasn't a bad tune, to be fair.
2: Yeah, I thought it was fun. It was. I like that animated style, kind of the Spider-Verse kind of stuff.
0: Did you sit down and watch it start to finish?
2: Yeah, I did, yeah.
1: I sat it in
2: one single viewing, happily watched it. Was quite satisfied and entertained. Yeah, it was a lot of fun.
0: My next question, were you one of the Facebook mums annoyed when you went to the SSE that didn't read the terms and conditions and were absolutely raging?
2: Well, as we know, my little Teddles, the little dachshund, he loves K-pop Demon Hunters. Like, he went out last Halloween dressed as one of the three whose name, it just went out of my head because it's so early in the morning, I haven't had coffee. And yes, I was morally outraged. I went to the Odyssey and there was no K-pop Demon Hunting in sight, just K-pop, so I was outraged, and little Ted was very disappointed.
1: Aww. I'm sure he was. Sure he was raging.
0: Well, there you go. Is there going to be a second film? I'm sure there is.
2: Yes, of course there is.
0: There's a lot of money on the table there.
2: Yes.
0: Thanks, Jim.
2: No problem.
4: Rise and shine, everybody. You're giving me a good feeling. Q Radio Breakfast. With Connor, Andrew, and Amy.

0: Security of Breakfast. Good morning. 20 to 8 on your Wednesday. Thanks for joining us today. Entertainment news coming up before 8 o'clock this morning. Ed Sheeran coming up. David Guetta. Also, by the way, tomorrow, it's the next round of Fila this weekend.
1: That's right.
0: A few big events. We want to send you off to this.
2: Ireland's favourite musical comedy duo are back for a headline show. Part of Fila on Phobal.
3: 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You can come see us at Falls Park Belfast on July the 31st with some very special guests.
2: MCD and Shine presents the two Johnnies and the Junior B All Stars plus special guests, the Shamrocks, Mark McCabe, and more. All day tomorrow, it's a two Johnnies winning day.
0: There was chat that you were going to join the lads on stage for a cameo at that. Is that happening?
1: I was just thinking about that. Yeah, what about that?
4: No. I haven't heard anything.
1: When they said very special guests, I felt like they were hinting there in that
4: little
1: promo.
4: Me. No.
1: Have you sent them a wee message?
4: No.
1: Maybe you should.
0: Have you fallen out with the two Johnnies?
4: No, I haven't fallen out with
0: them. He has. Let's tell everybody.
4: I just haven't, like...
1: They're maybe waiting to hear from you, Andrew, so you should maybe make the first move.
4: What is it? It's this Friday, isn't it?
0: Mm-hmm.
4: I might go anyway. Just hang around the stage.
1: just hope that they'll invite you up.
0: I don't know. I could see him there.
1: Yeah.
0: Who knows? But yeah, we've got tickets to give away on the show tomorrow if you want to go to see the two Johnnies at Falls Park. Going to be another massive gig there.
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1: Good morning. Traffic is slow on the M2. That's leaving at Nelson Street. The A8, that's approaching Sandy Nose Roundabout. And the West Link, that's going approaching York Street. Apart from that, traffic looks to be moving well. But again, if you do see anything, you can let us know about it on the Q Radio Travel Line, 90 89 0 110.
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0: from right here in Northern Ireland and around the world.
1: Is Zendaya pregnant?
2: No, Zendaya is not pregnant. And I bet you I know why you think that. Did you happen to see a photo of her online? Was she not pregnant?
1: I was scrolling yesterday, and you know sometimes you're scrolling and you look at something and then it disappears because your feed refreshes. But there was a photo of Tom Holland, and in block capital letters, pregnant.
2: Yes, I have seen so many fake photos of Zendaya and Tom Holland, and they're not real, they're AI. I've seen photos that was of their apparent wedding and of her being pregnant, and they're not real. It's AI, so she's not. No, that's fake news.
1: Yeah, the celebrity outlets are obsessed with Tom Holland and Zendaya, yeah, aren't they?
2: Some real news actually about Tom Holland though. First this morning, the new Spider-Man movie is out today.
1: Is it?
2: Yes. It's out today, so I'm sure that'll be obviously a really big hit. There's obviously critics have gone to see it and they're saying it's really good. So that'll be one to watch with the kids maybe over the weekend or something like that.
1: I'm going today.
2: Yeah.
1: Looking forward to that.
2: Ricky Gervais, he's a brand new Netflix series on the way called Alley Cat. I don't know if you've heard about this one, Andrew. Are you a fan of Ricky Gervais?
3: Yeah, I love his writing, yeah.
2: Yeah, so he's basically said it's like an adult there's cartoon cats, but they swear and it's adult.
1: Okay.
2: That's so good. Yeah, a bit of a juxtaposition there. So he said people can't get offended by the swearing because it's coming out of a cat's mouth.
1: Oh, right. Okay, so, this is good.
3: Can I just say that at 4 a.m. this morning, we were up, Julie was up, I didn't know about it, but there was a big cat fight in the estate.
2: Oh dear. No.
3: And Finbar was outside and he was hiding under the car. He wasn't even involved.
2: Oh, bless him. He's a good cat. Yeah. And then in other news, former Top Gear presenter Richard Hammond, he's been caught speeding again. So obviously you would imagine that he likes going out driving, right? But he's been caught speeding twice in the space of 3 weeks and he's been fined £999.
1: Why are the fines so high?
2: I feel like because it's him, but that's obviously not why.
1: Can they? All right,
2: he was in a Porsche,
1: like,
2: and then another time
1: thing.
2: He was in a Bentley.
1: Okay.
2: So they're going to catch him.
1: I wonder how many points are in his license. But after everything he went through with the horror crashes, he was in a couple, you would think.
2: He's obviously just some sort of adrenaline junkie. I don't know.
1: Yeah. Okay. Keep it to the track, I guess. Yeah. That is you caught up for now.
0: 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When I was 6 years old, I broke

0: Ed Sheeran on the Q Radio Breakfast Show. Good morning, coming up on 8 o'clock. When is tech supposed to make your life easier, but it has made it harder?
1: Yeah, this list is actually getting a lot longer than I thought it would have. Do you ever get whenever you go to log into something and it says you want to save this password, but it like comes up with like a really secure random numbers and letters, and then you press save, but it doesn't save it? So then you go back and you're never going to know what that password was ever again. That happens to me on a regular basis.
0: There's nothing more annoying than resetting your password and then putting the new password into the password box and it says incorrect password.
1: Or do you ever get whenever you have to do it and it says, oh, we'll send you an email to verify, and then you're waiting for the email, refreshing the email never arrives.
0: You've been trying to use ChatGPT as a personal trainer and it hasn't worked out for you.
2: So basically, obviously, as you know, my body is close to peak physical condition. I've been, you know, going on ChatGPT, I'm like, give me a program, 3 sessions a week, max 4, 50 minutes, you know, to bulk the tone up and all that.
1: You printed it out,
0: He printed it out, he cut it out and he sellotaped it into a little notebook
1: Did
0: and everything.
1: You?
0: It was very cute, yeah.
2: But I think the motivation isn't there, right? So now I still go to the gym and stuff, but it's kind of like, whatever. So I'm thinking either getting a personal trainer or going to gym classes, but you can get out of gym classes
1: you
2: as well.
1: See, you can let yourself down, but you can't let the personal trainer down.
2: You need
0: accountability.
2: Accountability. I'm an accountability guy.
1: Okay.
2: So I don't know what to do. So I don't know whether I get a PT, but I don't want to see the PT that often.
1: You can get an online PT.
0: Yeah.
2: Can you get an online one?
0: Yeah, sure. They're all online.
1: Most people are that now.
2: I look into that.
1: You see, the thing with ChatGPT, if you turn around and say, oh, I didn't make it to the gym, it would go, Andrew, no worries. You live a busy life. And you'd be like, you know what?
0: I know. ChatGPT just tells you what you want to hear. It's crazy.
2: If you have a PT and you go, sorry, I didn't do that session, the PT would be like,
1: they're going to be disappointed.
0: They'll be running at your house, knocking the door.
2: Yeah.
0: You know, that's what you want. That's what you need. Keep yours coming into us this morning. We'll go through some after 8 o'clock. When tech is supposed to make your life easier, but it has made it harder. We've been talking about certain apps and stuff on the show this morning, like parking apps and all that sort of stuff. What are yours? We'll go through them next.
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17: From the Q Radio newsroom at 8 o'clock, I'm Jim McLean, and these are your top stories this morning. The rollout of a new targeted meningitis B vaccination programme begins here on Friday. The two-dose jab is being urgently offered to teenagers before they go to university or college after the summer. It follows a fatal outbreak in England earlier this year. In County Cavan, a 10-year-old girl has died days after a fatal crash in which her mother was also killed. The two-seat vehicle collision between a car and van happened on Friday afternoon at Corclare. Detectives are still questioning a man arrested after sexually explicit letters were placed on several vehicles in Coleraine. The notes, along with cash, were placed on a number of cars on Monday evening, including one at Riverside Retail Park. The suspect, who's in his 20s, was arrested last night. In France, firefighters continue to work around the clock to contain wildfires, but are braced for a sharp rise in temperatures. 4,000 more people have been evacuated from the Clacanu region near Bordeaux. French officials have asked holidaymakers to stay away from the area, but EasyJet flights to the city are still taking off from Belfast International. And in the Middle East, Iran has launched multiple ballistic missiles in an attempted surprise attack on American forces. That's been followed by retaliatory strikes on Iranian targets by the US. There's been a lull in hostilities since the weekend. That's your headline news just after 8 o'clock. Sonia has more local stories next.
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18: The council continues to investigate the legality of the demolition of the former Antrim Arms Hotel in Ballymoney. The 300-year-old listed building was knocked down early this month, but a request last year for its removal was turned down by the local authority. And as the summer holidays continue, the PSNI is reminding people they can report any antisocial behaviour or harassment in their area to the police online. They can fill out a form on the force's website at any time of the day, which will be dealt with by the same team that handle the 101 service. That's your local news. We've a roundup of your sport next.
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21: Kate O'Connor is just three events away from clinching her first Commonwealth Games gold. The 25-year-old is originally from Newry, leads the heptathlon after the opening four rounds in Glasgow. Today, she'll be competing in the long jump javelin and 800 metres discipline. Meanwhile, Team NI's boxers have secured two medals as Garen McAllister and Casey Rock advanced to the semi-finals in their respective bouts. Ballymoney's Gary Kelly clinched bronze in the men's singles bowls competition. And in football, Lauren are in Champions League action this evening. Their match away at Red Star Belgrade is a 7pm kickoff. They need to overturn last week's 4-0 defeat at Inver Park if they're to progress, but will still drop into the next qualifying round of the Europa League and after the result. That's your news and sport just after 8 o'clock. I'm Jim McLean. I'll have more headlines in half an hour.
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0: 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Good morning. Cloudy today. Outbreaks of rain. Highs of around 21 degrees.
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0: Oh yes, we're coming to the limelight for one day only, Saturday the 19th of September.
2: Really not that far away now, guys.
0: Flying, it really is. First off, thank you so much for everybody that grabbed their tickets. We are blown away to say that the evening show is completely sold out.
2: Yeah, that's really, really nice to be able to say, isn't it?
0: We're back. It's one day only. If you were at any of the shows last summer, they were kind of spread out a little bit across the year. On our sold out tour, you'll know that it's completely unscripted. It's like the radio show, but it's, you know, effectively like a nighttime version of it. There's no Ofcom, there's no rules. Andrew Ryan is let loose, and he likes to get loose, doesn't he?
2: He does. He has got quite loose.
0: Snake hips over there. It's going to be a bit off the wall, chaotic, a lot of laughs, obviously. Special guests on the night thrown into the mix. We can't wait for it. If you did miss out on the evening show, there are still a few tickets left for the matinee show. So they're squeezing an extra one out of us this year. It's going to be at 2:30. So if you fancy a day party, maybe that suits you better. If you're coming in from the regions and you're not going to stay over, you can do the show, get a bite to eat, get home.
2: Yeah, and we've added a few things in that we didn't have in the shows last time. So if you did go to them last time, it's not like you're going to be seeing the same thing.
0: Yes.
2: It's going to be a bit different, which is very exciting.
0: I have a bit of news for you too, by the way.
2: Oh?
0: If the matinee sells out,
2: yes,
0: the Suits have promised us a little treat.
2: What is it?
0: They said...
2: New York? Las Vegas?
0: Not as good. Not as good.
3: Donaghadee?
0: Maybe slightly better than Donaghadee. I'm only joking. I love Donaghadee.
2: Yeah.
0: If the matinee sells out, the Suits said that we can have a rider.
2: Oh,
0: we're going to be treated like proper showbiz, like pop stars.
2: Right.
0: So, Amy McGuckin, I'll come to you. What are you having on your rider?
2: Right, well, I would probably have to go for a bit of balance. So, first off, an electrolyte that tastes nice. You know, you want to be hydrated, you want to be feeling good.
0: How boring are you?
2: Well, just you wait. Then, for balance from the electrolyte, a wee cold, ice cold glass of pale rosé.
0: Perfect. Just one?
2: Just one.
0: Very sensible.
2: With an ice cube.
0: Yeah, okay.
2: Just one, I want to be sensible. Then, Cadbury and More. Have you had that yet?
0: Oh, what's Cadbury and More?
2: It's this new Cadbury chocolate. If you see it, buy it. It's not an ad, but it's unbelievable.
0: I haven't thought
2: of it. The Biscoff one in particular, very, very nice.
0: Okay.
2: And a selfie light. Important.
0: Okay.
2: Before the show, you want to get your pics.
0: That's a very Amy McGuckin rider. I'll give it to you. Andrew Ryan, what's going on yours?
3: Access to a plug socket.
0: We can make that happen for you.
3: A chair and a table.
2: Right.
0: Yeah.
3: And ideally a room away from everybody else.
2: Oh yes, he does need that.
0: He does, to be fair. No socks on there.
3: No, I also would like an iron and an ironing board or a steamer.
2: Oh, those are very practical. Yes.
3: Yeah. Food-wise, a roast chicken.
2: Oh, rogue.
0: Roast chicken. That's so bizarre. You walk into Andrew's private dressing room and he's just sitting there and he's got a full, like, rotisserie chicken.
2: I know, I would have thought it was more snacks, but whatever, you know.
0: Bring bibs and spare clothes because you will have the chicken grease all over you.
2: A spare t-shirt for you too, Andrew, I'd say would be a good one.
3: Yeah.
0: I think the socks is a good idea because your feet do get wet. You do complain about that a lot. Did you notice that on the last shows?
2: His
0: feet get wet. I would put some white socks on that.
3: Feet are fine now.
0: Okay. Good.
3: Other than that, you don't need much.
0: Come on, let's rinse the suits a little
2: having?
0: Bit.
2: What are you having?
0: White Monster.
2: Right.
0: Don't drink that, kids. It's very bad for you. Leave that for the adults. Crispy white t-shirt.
2: Okay.
0: Crispy white tea. Nice. Maybe two or three of them.
2: Oh, wow, just in case.
0: Yeah, it's on the Suits credit card. Baby wipes.
2: What's that for?
0: Clean my trainers.
2: Oh, of course.
3: Do you know what else we could do? We could secretly book like a little night away for us and our partners in a hotel as part of our rider.
0: Yeah. We could.
3: Do you know what I mean?
0: Yeah, I'm sure we could do that.
3: Say, like, what
2: do you we should be up on the budget
0: for
2: the rider.
0: Listen, we've big riders to fill here. We need your help. If you haven't got your ticket and you want to come and see us, Saturday the 19th of September, the evening show's gone, but the matinee show, you get to see the thing first. It's going to be good crack. It's a day party, which is all the rage.
2: It is.
0: 2:30, the show starts at, and it's going to be an absolute laugh. Head over, qradio.com. You'll see the link up there. The tickets are on Glister. Get them while you can.

0: Dua Lipa, Be The One on the Q-Radio Breakfast Show. My microphone just decided not to work there, which is really funny because we're talking about tech supposed to make your life easier, but it made it harder. It has a mind of its own there. This started this morning because you were getting frustrated with, was it the parking apps? Yeah, you're like, your mic's doing the same thing. Hold on. Try that now.
1: Yeah, back on now.
0: There we are. Is this thing on?
1: Parking apps, you know, when you pull up to park someone for 20 minutes and it takes bloody 20 minutes to set up a parking app to bloody register it or whatever, you know what I mean? You just think this
0: you have to put in your registration plates and all that stuff.
1: Mother's maiden name,

0: tree teaches on the back of the card, what you had for dinner in 1997.
1: No, this is a good one. I don't have one of these, but we had a message in. When you buy a robot vacuum, only to hear every 15 minutes, power low, return to charge. Charges for a set time and then the cycle continues. I don't have one of those, but maybe they're not all it's cracked up to be then.
2: Jonah has a little obsession with the robot lawnmowers that you see up at Stormont if you're up there walking the dogs or anything, and he wants to get one, but we can't justify it. Our garden isn't big enough to have one like that, and I just don't know how good of a job it would do. I'd be afraid of it running over the dog or something.
1: I know, I would be scared of that too. They do look like they do a good job though.
2: Here's a couple of good ones. Alexa, I ask it to play Taylor Swift and it starts reading me the weather in Tenerife. Smart light bulbs. I've thought about these, but brilliant until the Wi-Fi goes down and then you can't turn the living room light on.
1: Oh, so is there no other way? Only the iPad or whatever you control it with?
2: Surely there's a fail-safe. Maybe not. The automatic taps in public toilets. Do you ever use those like in the Apple Greens or something and you weave your hands around for about 30 seconds before it decides whether your hands are worthy enough for water?
1: Oh yes, yeah. Do you ever get the ones where it's like the soap and the dryer and the water all in one and you by accident go into the dryer first?
2: Horrendous.
1: Not good.
0: This one isn't particularly a technology thing, but it's more of like, but it's kind of linked to technology. You know, you stop to get fuel and you put the pump into the tank and you're waiting, you're pressing the lever and it's not working, and you turn around, you look at the screen and says, this is pay at pump, pay in store before you pump.
1: Oh yes. Mm-hmm.
2: And pay before you pump.
0: That's not really technology, but like that's one thing. I sometimes would just put the nozzle back on the machine and drive out and go, I can't be caught.
2: Breaks down a mile down the road.
1: I do hate the ones where you have to pay first, because say you put like, I don't know, like 40 quid in, when it gets near 40 it's so slow.
2: Yeah.
1: You know, it just drips in so that it doesn't give you any more than
0: how
1: it has
0: to. How do we know we're getting the correct amount of fuel, though?
1: We don't.
2: Kim's been in touch. Bob and Bert's have ordering screens. Carry on to get a cuppa and a 15. Oh, yeah.
1: Oh, I don't mind the ordering screens, because you can see the full menu quite easily at my own pace, and I'm not under pressure
2: to
1: order.
2: More and more places are doing that. They just don't want you speaking to people at the desk anymore for some reason. We're being replaced by the robots. It's happening.
1: No.
2: What are yours when tech is supposed to make your life easier but has made it harder? Keep your messages coming in this morning.
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1: Good morning. The A24, that's the Saintfield Road, is slow approaching Newton Park. The M1 into town, that's going from Junction 2 at Stockmans Lane to Junction 1 at Broadway. The M2, that's leaving at Nelson Street, and the West Link approaching York Street. If you see anything else this morning, the Q Radio travel line is 90 890 110.
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0: 5, keep on moving. 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Newsman Jim's got our headlines.
1: Good morning. The rollout of the meningitis B vaccination programme begins here on Friday. Thousands of young people heading to university and further education colleges this autumn are being urged to get the potentially life-saving two-dose jab. In County Cavan, a 10-year-old girl has died days after a fatal crash in Court Clare. The girl's mother, who was in her 50s, died at the scene of the accident on Friday. In the Middle East, there's been renewed hostilities following the recent lull. Iran launched multiple ballistic missiles in an attempted surprise attack on American forces, which was followed by retaliatory strikes by the US. In France, firefighters are still trying to contain wildfires across the country, but are braced for a sharp rise in temperatures from today. Holidaymakers have been asked to stay away from some parts of the Bordeaux region. And finally, on a different note, Shiver Me Timbers breakfast team. There's
0: like
1: a Spanish galleon is now docked here in Belfast. The Andalusia is moored on Queen's Quay until the 9th of August. And people and young people can book a tour of the vessel, which is a replica of the original, which sailed the seas during the 16th to the 18th century. Would you like some Spanish pirate puns, jokes?
2: Oh, of course.
0: Always.
1: Okay. I know you've got, you know, the Edinburgh Fringe coming up, Andrew.
3: Yeah.
1: You're welcome to have these jokes.
3: Okay.
1: Breakfast team listeners, what happened to the Spanish captain who said sea too much?
2: I don't know. What happened to him?
1: He got seasick.
2: Oh.
1: Oh, thank you. And What is a Spanish pirate's favourite South American country?
2: What is it?
1: Argentina.
0: Oh, very good. I don't have a bubblum, you know, sound effect, Jim. You can have those, Andrew.
1: You can have those.
3: Jim, stick to the news, bye.
2: Oh, the ship looks really cool. Have you seen photos of it online?
0: The video of it coming in was class. It was all, there was like mist and everything coming off the water.
2: It's scary looking,
0: it
2: actually.
0: Straight out of Pirates of the Caribbean. Very good. Going to take the boys down to that. I think
2: I'm sure
0: like
2: they would like that, yeah.
0: Here for the week, isn't it?
1: Here until till the 9th of August. So okay. Here for the flat.
0: I think the last time we had like a famous ship roll in, it got stuck here for a couple of months, didn't it?
2: So that round the world cruise.
1: Yes.
0: Hopefully that doesn't happen.
2: Well,
0: get all the American tourists that were on this big lovely cruise for a year and they ended up spending two months
2: and then they tried to leave, do you remember, and they got stuck or something happened and they couldn't leave
1: and had to come back.
3: Yeah, we've never had an update. Have they ever returned home?
2: Yes, I'm sure they have.
3: They're probably in Norway now, stuck again, and we just haven't heard it.
2: Hopefully not.
3: Didn't a couple meet on the ship?
2: They got married.
3: Yeah,
2: that's right.
3: Wonder how they're getting
1: on. People somewhere just going, oh, I should be back in Belfast. Love a Boosham.
2: Yeah.
0: All right, Jim. Cheers.
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0: Kevin Little on the Curio Breakfast Show. Good morning, 8:35. It's Wednesday morning. Coming up next, your chance to win some passes to your Tastic.
1: Yes, the family of four pass to give away today.
0: I know this is going to sound very, very random, but if you have kids in the car right now, ask them where they think fruit and vegetables come from. Just ask them that question.
1: That's it?
0: Yeah, I'll explain why. I'll give reason for the randomness after Kingfisher and 21. It's cute.

0: on your phone.
1: Kingfisher, it's the Curio Breakfast Show. We had asked, where do fruit and vegetables come from? Ask the kids that. Seeds, says Clodagh and Paddy. The reason I asked, there was a study done and 1 in 5 kids believe that fruits and vegetables originate in shops.
2: Wow, okay. So they just arrive in the packet, that's just the way they are.
1: They're just made there in
2: the
1: shops. Well,
2: if they've never seen them grow, you can forgive them for thinking that.
3: Mm. Yeah, if there's kids in the car anyway, ask your parents there, where do babies come from?
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1: Oh, you're a mixer.
2: Yes.
1: At 20 to 9, it's Wednesday morning. Let's get you sent off to Airtastic then.
2: Yep, you can choose between bowling, mini golf, inflata, trampoline, soft play, laser tag and ultimate challenges.
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5: Hi, I'm Cora. I'm 4 years old and I'm going to St. Teresa's Primary School.
1: Was that yesterday's clue?
2: It may have been.
1: You're sending me the wrong things.
2: You see the technology? I think we've jinxed it.
1: Yes. Have we got a clue for today? Are we repeating yesterday's clue? Let's repeat yesterday's clue.
5: The small, yellow,
6: crazy.
5: And they rub bananas.
1: Well, if you were listening to the show yesterday, you'll find this easy today. They're small, they're yellow, they love bananas. I think we said yesterday as well, aren't they French? Recently, they've been in the cinema fighting monsters as well, haven't they? Amy, there's no point pointing at the next clue today. It's done. We've done it now. Amy, go on. There's the clue. It's too late. We'll go with this one today.
3: Yeah, look, we'll figure that out. But listen, if you know the answer to yesterday's clue today, you can call us on 028-9236-967.
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2: Good morning. The Saintfield Road, there's heavy traffic there. That's approaching Newton Park. The M1 into town going from Junction 2 at Stockman's Lane to Junction 1 Broadway. The M2, that's leaving at Nelson Street, and the West Link approaching York Street. If you spot anything else, you can let us know when it's safe to do so. 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
2: Hey, it's Kiva.
1: Hi, Kiva. How old are you?
2: I'm 34.
1: Okay, Kiva, I don't know if you understood the terms of the game, but you're about 30 years older.
3: We're at the mums and dads and aunties and uncles over the summer holidays.
2: I have my wee man in the back.
1: Has the wee man. Hello, wee man.
2: Say hello.
1: Hi. What's your name, wee man?
4: Con Og.
1: Hey, that's a good name.
3: Very good. Yeah.
1: I'm having a son in December. I like Con Og.
3: It's an upgrade of Connor, isn't it?
1: No,
2: it's an upgrade.
1: Very good. What's the plan today? Where are you shipping the wee man off to? Are you going to work or is he going into some sort of secure unit? What's going on?
2: I'm going to work. Where are you going, Con Og?
5: I'm going to
1: dance.
5: Summer
1: school. Oh, do you like summer school, Con Og?
5: Yeah.
1: Oh, he doesn't sound so enthusiastic, does he? He's a rebel at heart.
3: What do you do at summer scheme? Is it, do you play football?
5: Yeah.
3: Oh,
1: good stuff, Con Og. Now listen, we also want to give you tickets to Airtastic. You heard yesterday's clue for today. Did you know what the answer is for today?
5: A minion.
1: Oh, let's see if you're right.
3: Let's find out.
1: Come on.
6: Well done. You're right. It's the minions.
3: I thought I'd messed up the clue again, it's all good.
7: Are you all right today?
3: Yes.
7: Amy was out last night, Con Og, so she's a little bit all over the place this morning.
1: Yeah, she's out last night. Con Og, fantastic. You're after winning tickets to Airtastic. You can take a break from summer school. You can go up to Airtastic and you can annoy your mom in other ways.
5: Thank you.
1: Is it just the one child you have or have you got more knocking about?
2: No, I have a little girl who's 10. She's with her granddad.
1: Oh, she's with her granddad. Oh, very. Keep them apart, I suppose. That's a good way. Anyway,
2: too little for summer school.
1: She's too little for summer school. Okay, well, I'm sure she's expensive. And well done. You won tickets. We'll be in touch shortly. But have a great day at summer school. Thanks for ringing in today, Mommy.
2: Thank you.

0: Ariana Grande on the QRDO Breakfast Show. Good morning. On the show today, we were chatting about tech supposed to make our life easier, but it has made it harder. Tracy says that the store cleaning company that she works for is replacing 2/3 of workers with robot cleaners.
1: Oh my word.
0: See, that's not cool.
1: No, I don't want to see that.
0: No. Sam says, we have a wee book club down in Randallstown. And for last night's group, I created a book title scramble. Laziness took over, and I asked ChatGPT to generate me 15 book titles scrambled up, printed it out, didn't proofread it. Upon doing the quiz last night, we very soon discovered that there was extra letters everywhere that weren't even in the names, and it didn't make sense. I was purple. ChatGPT, don't mean dirty.
1: ChatGPT does sometimes. You need to double check yourself. You absolutely do.
0: There was a video, I must find a clip from it, of the politician. I think he was in the South, and he was reading out, I'm pretty sure it was in Ireland, maybe it was in England, a speech in a Parliament building.
1: Okay, yeah.
0: In front of other, you know, members of Parliament or whatever. And left in a line from ChatGPT where it's like, here's a more polished, natural sounding version. And he just
1: and he
0: read
1: said
0: it out
1: that.
0: And he kept going.
1: Oh no. How do you recover from that?
0: Any more of those, I'll try and find that clip. If you have any more, your tech disasters, drop us a message. 07702-687-001. Get us there on WhatsApp.
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10: From the Q Radio newsroom at 9 o'clock, I'm Jim McLean and these are your top stories this morning. The rollout of a new targeted meningitis B vaccination programme begins here on Friday. Thousands of young people heading to university and further education colleges this autumn are being offered the potentially life-saving two-dose jab. It follows a fatal outbreak in England earlier this year. In County Cavan, a 10-year-old girl has died days after a fatal crash in which her mother was also killed. The two-vehicle collision happened last Friday at Courclare. Gardaí have renewed their appeal for information. In France, firefighters continue to work around the clock to contain wildfires but are braced for another sharp rise in temperatures from today. Holidaymakers have been asked to stay away from some parts close to Bordeaux. EasyJet flights to the French city are still taking off from Belfast International. And in the Middle East, Iran's launched multiple ballistic missiles in an attempted surprise attack overnight on American forces. That's been followed by further retaliatory strikes on Iranian targets by the United States. That's your headline news just after 9 o'clock. We've more local stories next.
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9: The council continues to investigate the legality of the demolition of the former Antrim Arms Hotel in Ballymoney. The 300-year-old listed building was knocked down early this month, but a request last year for its removal was turned down by the local authority. And as the summer holidays continue, the PSNI is reminding people they can report any antisocial behaviour or harassment in their area to the police online. They can fill out a form on the force's website at any time of the day, which will be dealt with by the same team that handle the 101 service. That's your local news. We've a roundup of your sport next.
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10: Northern Ireland's Kate O'Connor is just three events away from clinching her first Commonwealth Games gold medal on day six in Glasgow. The 25-year-old leads the heptathlon standings after yesterday's opening four rounds. Other Team NI members are in action today, including swimmer Daniel Whiffen, who's competing in this evening's 1500-metre final. In football, Larne will be in Champions League qualifying action later. Their match away at Red Star Belgrade is a 7 p.m. kickoff. They trail 4-0 from the first leg and will mostly drop down to the Europa League after tonight's result. And it's understood England and the rest of Europe could boycott the World Cup over FIFA's plans to sell stakes to private investors. UEFA and the Prime Minister Andy Burnham are among those who've expressed their anger at the proposals. That's your news and sport just after 9 o'clock. I'm Jim McLean. I'll have more at the top of the hour.
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13: Thanks, Newsman Jim. Good morning, cloudy. Today, outbreaks of rain, highs around 21.
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0: Taylor Swift, I knew you. Good morning, it's Security of Breakfast Show. Connor, Andrew, and Amy. Just after 10 past 9, Wednesday, 29th of July.
1: I know, July's almost over.
0: Middle summer. Pay weekend?
1: It is, yes.
0: Happy days. This is the moment a Canadian politician went viral after reading out ChatGPT instructions.
2: One of the dangers associated with creating advocacy offices is that citizens often develop expectations that exceed the powers actually granted to those offices.
0: Wait for it.
2: Here's a more natural flowing version of that section that reads like a legislative speech rather than a series of short points. Madam Speaker, one of my concerns with this legislation is...
0: Oh, no.
3: Cringe.
1: It was like an Anchorman moment there. It was just reading out
0: just
1: that you're not supposed to read.
0: Teleprompter. Oh, my goodness. And he carried on the full speech like nothing happened. I don't even think he realised that he had done anything wrong. But you have to think what all ChatGPT has infiltrated. You know,
1: Most things. People
0: are using it and for things like that, for speech. Or, you know, day-to-day things. It has to be everywhere, and Claude and all these various chatbots, because they can do a lot of the heavy lifting for
1: Mine
0: you.
1: Mine sometimes freaks me out because I'll use it for little silly things here and there, like probably a lot of us do, and, you know, it remembers things about you, which I find strange. So I'm like, oh, because you're this age and you live here and you're a radio presenter and blah, blah, blah, and it gives all this info and I'm like, oh yeah, you remember this.
0: I would every now and again, if we have a guest coming in and you're busy and I'll throw a thing in and be like, oh, we've got, say for example, I don't know, Ben Nicky was in there. Oh, we've got Ben Nicky coming in.
1: Yeah.
0: We get set like these big long briefs about people's shows and music and it's like two A4 pages of stuff. You can fire it into ChatGPT.
1: Connor, what are you giving away?
0: You can be like, summarize that for me, give me the headlines of that and you know whatever.
1: No, we would never do that. We would never use AI.
0: I did do it once and I can't remember who it was in it. I'm pretty sure it was a DJ and it came up with the question that I asked about, oh, so what about this thing that you did and such, and they looked at me like, that didn't happen, that wasn't me, just completely made up a story about somebody.
1: It's not reliable sometimes, I know. You need to be careful. You can get called out pretty easily.
0: Yeah, you can. You definitely can. Tech that's supposed to make your life easier, but...

0: Naughty Boy, La La La. Good morning, it's the Curio Breakfast Show. Coming up ahead of Yaz at 10 o'clock this morning. I watched a video last night and it upset me dearly. It's filmed at a festival. It's at a concert, right? And it's a load of youngins, right? It's a load of young people.
1: All right.
0: And they were asked essentially, you know, what birth year? What makes you old? Do you consider to be old? And it's absolutely shocking. Do you know what I'll do? I'll actually just play the video for you in a second.
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4: Good morning. The Saintfield Road is slow. That's approaching Newton Park. The M2, there's heavy traffic there. That's leaving at Nelson Street. And the West Link, as usual, that's approaching York Street. 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

0: Good morning, it's the Kia Radio Breakfast Show. This is a video from, you know the website, Joe?
1: Yes,
0: I've seen that. There's joe.ie and joe.co.uk, I think. But they do little viral things and little vox poppy things out at different concerts and stuff like that, you would see. They were at a gig, and it was one of the summer festivals, and they went round and they asked a lot of young people what birth year makes you old, you know, like what is the cutoff?
1: Okay.
0: This is what they had to say.
2: What, 2005?
3: Anything before 2000. Anything, so in the, if you're in the 90s.
4: Yeah, in the 90s.
3: In the 19s, yeah. So like, at that point, I think they should consider a retirement and start investing in their pension and stuff.
2: 1990.
5: 2003, maybe.
3: To, like, 1997. Any older than that and you're, like, unk status.
2: 1970s.
4: Anything below 1999.
3: Yeah.
4: But you're pushing 30, like. Once your 20s are over, that's it then.
3: Yeah, yeah,
0: oh, I can't hear anymore. I can't listen to any more of this.
1: I can't do this. I can't do this.
0: Well, your birth year is what?
1: 1998, so I'm old.
0: Oh, yeah, yeah. So a lot of these guys and girls are saying anything in the 19s.
1: Yeah, if your birth date starts with a 1, that's what the young people say.
0: Wow. Yeah.
6: Well, like these young people enjoy their young years because they are in for a rude awakening.
0: It goes by fast.
6: And also, as well as things are only getting more expensive and good luck.
0: Well, there was one girl there had her head screwed on. She was talking about retirement savings and
1: stuff.
0: Some of them were thinking outside of your 20s, you're old.
1: But you do think that when you're younger. Like, I remember whenever I was, you know, when you're 15, you think even people who are 20 are ancient.
0: Yeah.
1: It's just the way it goes.
0: I love how I've mentioned this before, but Caleb's, his oldest reference point of time is the 80s.
1: Yes, so in the olden days.
0: He thinks the oldest time, like the dinosaurs, the 80s.
1: The 80s.
0: The Big Bang, the 80s, you know, because we went to Coltraw, the Ulster Folk Museum, and you walk around and it's all the little houses and, you know, it was the thatched roofs and the bit where the pigs and cattle and everything would have slept in the same room as you, essentially, you know. And he was like, wow, I can't believe people lived like this in the 80s.
1: I wonder why he thought it was the 80s.
0: You think that's how, like, me and his Uncle Philly grew up?
1: Oh, yeah, he probably

0: Topper on Pink Pony Club on the Curio Breakfast Show. Good morning. A little under 20 minutes to Yaz, who on her show all week has got a summer of prizes. And today she's going to be giving away a family stay at the Malone Hotel.
1: Oh, lovely. Very nice.
0: Very fancy. Take the whole fam away. Tomorrow on our show,
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0: Yeah. Not just our show, every show tomorrow. Yeah. Chances to win. Tickets to The Two Johnnies on Friday.
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5: Good morning. The M2 is slow. That's leaving at Nelson Street and the West Link. That's approaching York Street. If you do spot anything else, remember you can let us know about it when it's safe to do so. 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

0: Olivia Rodrigo. Q-Radio Breakfast. Almost wrapping up the Q-Radio Breakfast Show for Wednesday. Thanks for joining us today. We're back with you tomorrow. It's a Two Johnnies Winning Day.
1: Yes, giving away a pair of tickets. All the shows.
0: All the shows. All day long tomorrow. Yeah. Have a good Wednesday. Anything interesting going on?
1: What's going on? Any biz? Anything exciting?
2: I'm getting a haircut.
1: Whoa!
0: Unbelievable.
1: You going to go for anything new? You going to go back to the perm or anything like
2: that? No, hopefully get a haircut. Hopefully get a lollipop afterwards.
1: Oh, yeah. Nice.
0: Can I ask a question? I saw that this came back into trend a little bit, and I'm like, would this work for me? Blonde tips?
2: Come on.
0: Blonde tips are back.
2: No.
0: And then also
1: it's the
0: just
1: summer.
0: Go on.
1: This is the time. If you're going to do highlights, uh-huh. The summer's a good time to do it.
0: And then I have saw fellas going out there with full peroxide. Just full blonde.
1: I don't think so. You know what I do really appreciate though, and I didn't think I would start liking this? I think mullets look great on people.
0: Yeah.
1: A little bit of a mullet looks great.
0: Okay. There
1: I don't go. Know if you guys would be into that, but...
0: Rock the mullets. Come in here in vest tops and... little handlebar mustaches.
1: Well, it's quite a high Roxy thing, Connor, so it would maybe go with
0: it is high Roxy, to be fair. I don't think I have the hair for it, to be honest.
1: For the mullet?
2: No, you don't have the hair for a lot of things.
0: I don't have the girth for it.
2: Okay,
1: what a way to put it.
0: What?
2: The girth.
1: A girth for a mullet?
0: I don't have the girth for my hair.
1: You do have to have a lot of hair, I suppose.
0: Yeah, I don't have it. Well, Yaz on the way at 10 o'clock this morning. The Summer of Prizes continues. A family stay at the Malone Hotel could be yours next.
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16: From the Q Radio newsroom at 10 o'clock, I'm Jim McLean, and these are your top stories this morning. Two people are due in court, charged in connection with a break-in at a fast food restaurant in Belfast city centre. The man and woman were arrested after the premises on King Street was targeted early on Saturday morning. It's one of several recent incidents in the last few days as concerns about security in the area continue to be raised ahead of the upcoming All-Ireland FLA. Young people here are being urged to get the new targeted meningitis B vaccination. It's been rolled out from Friday. Thousands of teenagers are eligible for the urgent programme. The potentially life-saving two-dose jab aims to protect them as they head to universities and further education colleges this autumn. In France, firefighters continue to work around the clock to contain wildfires but are braced for another sharp rise in temperatures from today. Holidaymakers have been asked to stay away from some parts close to Bordeaux. EasyJet flights to the French city are still taking off from Belfast International. Japan's Prime Minister says multiple people remain trapped inside a shopping centre that collapsed after an earthquake in the southwest of the country. 13 deaths so far have already been confirmed. Sean Michael Wilson lives there and took shelter when the tremors struck.
17: The positive thing is that Japan has a good emergency response system, and the army responds. They call it the self-defense force in Japan, and they go around delivering free food to people who are in the emergency centers. There's voluntary groups set up. These things work very well.
16: And more than 33 million illegal cigarettes were seized from UK retailers last year. Trading Standards says organised criminal gangs often sell illicit tobacco from corner shops and vape stores. That's your headline news just after 10 o'clock. Have your sport next.
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16: UEFA is to hold an emergency meeting this week to discuss FIFA's plans to sell stakes in its major competitions. Their president, Gianni Infantino, wants a new commercial subsidiary to run main events, giving investors the chance to buy stakes. But UEFA says FIFA has crossed a line and will discuss a potential World Cup boycott. At the Commonwealth Games, Northern Ireland's Kate O'Connor is just three events away from clinching her first gold medal on day six in Glasgow. The 25-year-old leads the heptathlon standings after yesterday's opening four rounds. Other Team NI members are in action today, including swimmer Daniel Whiffen, who will be competing this evening in the 1500-metre final. And Larne are in action this evening in the Champions League qualifying round. They're away at Red Star Belgrade, but trail their opponents 4-0 from the first leg last week. That's your news and sport. It's after 10 o'clock. I'm Jim McLean. I'll have more at the top of the hour.
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22: Thanks, Jim. Well, cloudy today with outbreaks of rain. Set to become brighter in the afternoon, and we are looking at a top temperature of around 21 degrees. Thanks so much to the guys on Breakfast. Yes, here with you on the mid-morning show. Starting off with a singer who won five Grammys in one night back in 2008.

Cyrus Flowers on Q Radio, and a very, very special mention to do right now for Katie Rose McNally. Very, very happy 9th birthday to you, Katie Rose. And I got a text from your mum, says, loves the show. Thank you so much, Katie Rose. That means so, so much. Listen, have a fantastic birthday, and that is lots of love from your mum and the rest of the family, and of course me and everybody here at Q Radio. Have a good one.

0: It's time to put your general knowledge to the test. Answer as many questions as you can in 60 seconds. 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
1: Well, checking out that leaderboard, and Tom is sitting in first place with 7 points. He got 7 points the other day. Wee Debs, yesterday, no points. But to be fair, Wee Debs thought she was playing a different competition entirely. She thought she was doing Abe Sessie's drive sim competition. So, you know, give her her dues. But she didn't get any points, which means Tom is still top of that leaderboard. If you want to have a go at trying to beat 7 points and possibly take the crown from Tom, and if you are top of that leaderboard come Friday, you'll get yourself a Q Radio It Only Takes a Minute mug. And you know, you cannot buy these mugs. Very sought after, these mugs, I tell you, they are. But yeah, you can't buy them. You can only win them on the mid-morning show. And if you want to have a go at today's It Only Takes a Minute, we're a stick 60 seconds on the clock. Come on, see how many general knowledge questions you can get right. If you want to have a go, just send me a thumbs up emoji to register. 07702 687 001.
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0: It's time to put your general knowledge to the test. Answer as many questions as you can in 60 seconds. 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
1: Just a wee general reminder, if you are entering to play It Only Takes a Minute, you need to be able to take a phone call this morning. 07702 687 001 is the number. Thumbs up emoji if you can take a call. And well, you are hoping to beat Tom's score of 7 points to get top of that leaderboard. And if you're still there come Friday, you'll get that sought after It Only Takes a Minute mug. Thank you so much for your thumbs up emojis. But like I say, you need to be able to take a call in the next 5 or 10 minutes. 07702 687 001. Got Bastille on the way soon, plus some showbiz news. But right now, let's do this one from Bella Kay.

0: from right here in Northern Ireland and around the world.
1: First up, well, fans seeing Lisa Soane back on the Strictly dance floor, well, she reckons she'd have loved to host the show. The TV presenter says that she had an absolute blast competing back in 2008, where she danced her way to third place. And she's speaking to Prima magazine, and she said that she'd love another big presenting gig. Says she'd have jumped at the chance to front Strictly. Her name was one of the favourites after Tess Daly and Chloe Winkleman announced they were stepping down last year. In other news, if you ever fancied following in Jamie and Claire's footsteps, this might be right up your street. Outlander fans can soon explore the show's stunning Scottish filming locations with a brand new guidebook. It's the first of its kind. It's packed with like 48 locations. It's a kind of 40-page guide after the hit series wrapped up in May. It's called Scotland, the Home of Outlander. It also kind of throws in a timeline of real Scottish history linked to the drama. So there's plenty to get stuck into. And finally, Jessie J's feeling a little nostalgic. She says she's got something special planned to celebrate 15 years of her smash hit Price Tag.
2: I'm currently recording the Who You Are album from my live show to put out as a special 15 year anniversary, so I'm going to start doing some stuff for that and just really celebrate the core fans that have like been there from day one to now. Price Tag's going to haunt me till I die, so I might as well re-spin it and put it out.
1: And Jess says music's always been a huge part of her life. It's helped her through all the ups and downs, and hard to believe it's been that long since she kind of burst onto the scene with Do It Like a Dude back in 2010.
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1: Let's bring Natalie onto the show. Natalie, first up, thank you so much for answering your phone this morning.
2: You're right.
1: Brilliant stuff. So you are, well, you know you're playing for It Only Takes a Minute, because yesterday we had Wee Debs on, and she was thinking she was playing Abe Sethi's competition from the afternoon show, but the drive time show. You know what it is?
2: Okay.
1: Right, you know what quiz it is this time, don't you, please?
2: Yeah.
1: Thank you. Natalie, where are you listening? Where about are you?
2: East Belfast.
1: You're in East Belfast. And are you playing on your own, or you got a team with you, or are you just going to just try your hand?
2: My husband's in the car too. He's going to help me too.
1: Brilliant stuff. So Natalie, what's your husband's name?
2: Stephen.
1: Right, Natalie and Stephen, your 60 seconds start now. What colour is Mary Poppins' umbrella?
2: What colour is what?
1: Mary Poppins' umbrella. What are you doing if you're using the egg position as a sport?
2: Pass.
1: Yeah, a salad containing diced apples, celery, walnuts and mayonnaise. What's that known as?
2: Great salad.
1: Who had a hit with First Cut Is the Deepest back in 1977?
2: Oh my God, I know that one.
1: You do? Mm-hmm. Yeah. In 1982, which group declared they were hungry like the wolf? An 80s song.
2: Oh.
1: Okay. What is the capital of Denmark?
2: Copenhagen?
1: Yes, yep. What 80s show is Frasier a spin-off of? It was a big show in the... It was set at a bar.
2: Here?
1: Yes. Some of your questions were pretty tough, to be fair. Right, okay. Ooh, did Stephen answer any of them? Or was it all you?
2: He was whispering for me to answer.
1: He'd be very quiet. I thought Natalie's doing really well there. But you got a couple right. You did get Copenhagen. You got Cheers as well. Maybe some of these questions were before your time, back in the
2: 70s. Yeah, probably.
1: Yeah, I'm thinking so. Rod Stewart was the one that had a hit, First Cut. You might be
2: right.
1: Up with the Cheryl Crow did a version of it as well, actually.
2: Ben. Yeah.
1: Yeah, and 80s Duran Duran, they were hungry like the wolf back in 1982. I was looking for skiing. That's what you're doing if you use the egg position. It's a Waldorf salad.
2: Yeah.
1: A Waldorf salad is the one with the apple, the celery, the walnuts. And Mary Poppins' umbrella is black. But you got a couple right anyway, Natalie. And thank you for giving it a go. That's the main thing. Being a good sport.
2: You're welcome.
1: Do you want to say hi to anyone while you're on the radio?
2: No, okay.
1: You sound like you're hanging your head and 2 points is good, especially when it comes to my questions. They're not the easiest. But thank you again, Natalie. Thanks, Stephen, as well.
2: All right, no worries. Thank
1: Cheers,
2: you.
1: Cheers, guys. And if you want to give It Only Takes a Minute a go, good on them for giving it a go. That's it. It's just, you know, the taking part is a good fun bit. Even better, though, if you can actually beat those points, get top of that leaderboard, and say beat the 7 points that Tom got earlier in the week. I mean, that is a fantastic score. And if you want to try your hand at taking on those 7 points, you can do that by sending in a thumbs up emoji. You could be on tomorrow's show. So, yeah, 07702

0: Betty on Q Radio. Now, coming up this week on the Mid-Morning Show, I've already given away amazing prizes. It's a summer of prizes. I've teamed up with Water's Edge Retreat. I've also given away a prize yesterday with Let's Go Hydro. I've got Skechers and Aiken Promotions. And today, your chance to win with the Malone Hotel in Belfast. Going to be giving away dinner, bed and breakfast for one night for a family of four in one of their family rooms. It's for two adults and two kids under the age of 12 to celebrate the school holidays in style. So your chance to win that coming up a little bit later on the show. Before all that though, who needs a little bit of a pick-me-up, yeah? Well, Take Five will do just the trick, I'm sure. Five feel-good songs coming your way for a Wednesday morning right after we get news and sport with Jim at 11.
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4: You. 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
7: From the Q Radio newsroom at 11 o'clock, I'm Jim McLean, and these are your top stories this woman. This morning, a woman's been charged in connection with a breach of anonymity concerning the recent high-profile Donaldson case. The 55-year-old was arrested in Ballinahinch yesterday. She's due in court next month. The disgraced former DUP leader is awaiting sentencing after he was found guilty of a number of historical sexual offences against two victims. Two people will be up in front of a judge later following a break-in at a fast-food restaurant in Belfast city centre. The man and woman were charged after the premises on King Street was targeted early on Saturday morning. It's one of several similar incidents in the city since the weekend. Traders continue to raise concerns about security just days before up to a million people arrive in Belfast for next week's All-Ireland FLA. In Japan, soldiers and emergency workers continue to search the rubble for survivors after yesterday's earthquake that killed at least 13 people. Some died following an explosion at a shopping centre following the tremor which hit the southwest of the country. Back home, health officials here are urging young people to get the new targeted meningitis B vaccination. It's been rolled out across Northern Ireland from Friday. Thousands of teenagers are eligible for the urgent programme. The potentially life-saving two-dose jab aims to protect them as they head to university and further education college this autumn. And the funeral of one of Northern Ireland's best known and most respected TV and radio presenters, Gerry Kelly, will take place today in Ardglass. The service has been held at St Nicholas Church. His death at the age of 76 was announced at the weekend. That's your headline news just after 11 o'clock. I've your sport next.
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7: UEFA is due to hold an emergency meeting this week to discuss FIFA's plans to sell stakes in its major competitions. It could lead to a potential World Cup boycott. FIFA's president, Gianni Infantino, wants a new commercial subsidiary to run main events, giving investors the chance to buy stakes. At the Commonwealth Games, Northern Ireland's Kate O'Connor is just three events away from clinching her first gold medal on day six in Glasgow. The 25-year-old leads the heptathlon standings after yesterday's opening four rounds. Other members of Team NI are in action today, including swimmer Daniel Whiffen, who'll compete in the 1500-metre final this evening. And Larne are away at Red Star Belgrade tonight for the second leg of their Champions League qualifier. That match is a 7pm kickoff. They trail 4-0 from last week's game at Infra Park. That's your news and sport. It's after 11 o'clock. I'm Jim McLean. I'll have more at the top of the hour.
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10: Thanks, Jim. Cloudy with outbreaks of rain today. Set to become dry and bright later. We're looking at a maximum temperature for Wednesday of 21 degrees.
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10: Yeah, it's time to get some party vibes going for a Wednesday morning. Happy hump day. And somebody who no doubt wants to hear some party vibes, seeing as it is his birthday today, is Jerry, working in Spares in Servitech. Happy birthday to you. That's from Craig and the team. And we're starting off Take 5 right now with Girls Aloud.

touch the same taste to Freddie. And look at that, great mates. Freddie been in touch to say big shout out to Brett as well. Look at that, I love that. Big midweek hello as well to Margaret listening in Bangor, enjoying a well-earned tea break. She says, I hear girls loud this morning. Yes, brought back memories of nights out with her sisters. I hope the rest of your Wednesday flies by, Margaret. Thank you so much for your text. And good morning to David in Lisburn listening without making deliveries, loving the tunes. Let's continue today's Take 5 with Robin S.

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1: Good morning to Tracy. Hi to Sarah listening in your nabby, working through the emails this morning. Says Robin S. gave her the boost that she needed to get through the day. Hi to Claire. Also Tom listening in Ballymena. James and Yuri listening from the van. Wants to say hello to all the team on site this morning. Hope the coffee's strong. Thank you so much, James, for your text. Right, finishing up today's Take 5 with some David Guetta and BB Rexha. I'm doing

0: 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I met Becky Hill, and ironically called Remember, and I completely forgot.
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0: Well, I got a classic Texas song to play you, and then after that, it could be your requested song. So what would you love to hear this morning? Let me know on the WhatsApp.

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4: Good morning, it's Maggie in Strabane. Thank you so much for all your requests coming in. But I'm going to do this. I love how songs sort of take you back to a certain point in your life. And this song is going to take Freddie and Brett back. So I think it's Brett Stag Do from last year. Let's do today's Coffee Break Request, Pitbull Fireball on Q Radio.
5: 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We gon' boogie, oogie, oogie, jiggle, wiggle, and dance like the roof on fire. 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Now, baby, and light the roof on fire. Tell 'em, baby, baby, baby, baby, baby, baby, baby, baby, baby, baby, I'm on fire. I tell 'em, baby, baby, baby, baby, baby, baby, baby, baby, baby, I'm a fireball.

0: Gaga, Edge of Glory on Q Radio. Now, you might not have seen this, right? Because I don't know, I was clearly, I'm very late to the party with this one. It's a very old clip. I got up this morning at silly o'clock and I was just like killing time on Instagram. And this video, a clip of Tom Holland dancing to Rihanna's Umbrella on Lip Sync Battle. And I can't believe it, I've only just seen this. I don't know if you've seen it, but honestly, I would recommend you go and watch it when you've got a bit of time. Zendaya on stage as well. She's watching. This is years. Well, I think, were they together at that point? But do you know what? It's just a great video. And he can dance. Oh my goodness. I mean, he did play Billy Elliot in the West End musical before he became Spider-Man. But honestly, the talent is unreal. The flips, the choreography, the confidence. And one of those performances you just can't stop watching. I lost count how many times I watched that this morning. But you've somehow missed it like I had. Definitely worth a watch. We'll get on some Rihanna for you next.
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10: 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Ireland's favourite musical comedy duo are back for a headline show, part of Fela on Phobal.
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0: Fun and We're Young on Q Radio, and I'm not the only one mesmerised by Tom Holland's dancing, thanks to Jenny. Says, oh yes, absolutely mesmerising. Yes, I must have watched it 100+ times. That was me this morning at like 5 in the morning. Jenny, thank you so much for your text. Right, coming soon, your chance to win. It is a summer prize giveaway this week. I'll tell you all the details after. Bruno Mars got The Killers lined up for you as well, after we get news and sport with Jim.
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19: From the Q Radio newsroom at midday, I'm Jim McLean, and these are your top stories this afternoon. A woman's been charged over an alleged breach of victim's anonymity in the recent high-profile Donaldson case. The 55-year-old was arrested in Ballinahinch yesterday. She's due in court next month. The disgraced former DUP leader is awaiting sentencing after he was found guilty of a number of historical sexual offences, including rape.
2: Renowned Irish musician Glenn Hansard has died. The 56-year-old Academy Award-winning singer-songwriter was killed in a motorbike crash near Dublin's Strawberry Beds early this morning. No other vehicles were involved in the accident. He took home an Oscar in 2007 for the song Falling Slowly from the film Once. In Japan, soldiers and emergency workers continue to search the rubble for survivors after yesterday's earthquake that has so far killed at least 13 people. Some died following an explosion at a shopping centre following the tremor which hit the southwest of the country. Back home, two people will be up in front of a judge today following a break-in at a fast food restaurant in Belfast city centre. The man and woman were charged after the premises on King Street was targeted early on Saturday morning. It's one of several similar incidents in the city since the weekend. Traders continue to raise concerns about security just days before up to a million people arrive in Belfast for the All-Ireland FLA. And the funeral of one of Northern Ireland's best known and most respected presenters, Gerry Kelly, is taking place today in Arglass. The service is being held at St Nicholas Church. His death at the age of 76 was announced at the weekend. That's your headline news just after midday. I have your sport next.
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2: The FA says it's deeply concerned about FIFA's plans to sell stakes in the World Cup. A spokesperson for the English governing body says it was completely unaware of the proposals, which could see companies linked to Donald Trump part-owning tournaments. In golf, three-time major champion Padraig Harrington has been named as one of Luke Donald's vice-captains for the Ryder Cup. The tournament is being held next year at the Adair Manor in the Republic. And at the Commonwealth Games, Northern Ireland's Kate O'Connor is just three events away from clinching her first gold medal on day six in Glasgow. The 25-year-old leads the heptathlon standings. Other members of Team NI are in action today, including swimmer Daniel Whiffen, who will compete in the 1500-metre final this evening. That's your news and sport. Just after midday, I'm Jim McLean. Jane will have more at the top of the hour.
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0: Thanks, Jim. Well, cloudy without breeze of rain. It is set to brighten up this afternoon, though, and we're looking at a maximum temperature of 21 degrees. More rain expected this evening, though. The low is going to drop down to about 8.

Mars on Q Radio's Mid Morning Show, and it has been a week of prizes, and today no different because some amazing stuff to win on the show this week. And well, today I'm teaming up with the Malone Hotel in Belfast, and I'm going to give you the chance right now to win dinner, bed and breakfast for one night for a family of four in one of the family rooms. It's for two adults and two kids under the age of 12, celebrating the school holidays in style. The Malone Hotel in South Belfast, it's just minutes away from some of the city's top attractions. You've got Botanic Gardens, the Ulster Museum on your doorstep, only a 20 minute walk from the city centre. 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It's a perfect base, really, to experience the very best of Belfast. And your chance to win right now, and what we've been doing this week, is I'm getting you to finish the sentence. Get creative, go on. So the sentence starts today: every family holiday needs. I want you to finish that sentence for your chance to win that amazing prize. So every family holiday needs. Send your suggestions in to 07702 687001.

0: Ken featuring Ariana Grande, Save Your Tears on Q Radio. Thank you so much for all your texts coming in. You have got very, very creative on the text. So giving away an amazing prize in the Malone Hotel in Belfast. I have got dinner, bed and breakfast for one night for a family of four in one of their family rooms. And it's for two adults and two kids under the age of 12 celebrating the school holidays in style. So you've got to finish this sentence for your chance to win. And the sentence starts, every family holiday needs... And it's over to you. Finish that sentence. 07702 687 001.
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0: school holidays in style. Somebody about to do that because I'm just about to give someone a call. You had to finish the sentence every family holiday needs. Let's call today's winner.
1: Hello.
0: Hi, Amanda. Finish that sentence for me, please.
1: Every holiday needs an embarrassing daddy wearing Speedos.
0: Every family holiday needs an embarrassing daddy in Speedos. You might actually send me a picture. My eyes. I love it. A little visual aid to go along with your text.
1: Are your eyes burning?
0: Yes.
1: Yes.
0: So is that your other half then, I take it?
1: That's my husband, yeah.
0: I love it. And he's, you know, he's very proud in that photograph.
1: Oh, he is.
0: Well, congratulations. You've got that trip away to the Malone Lodge in Belfast, one night with the family four. Who are the family? Who's going to go along with you then?
1: So there's me, my husband Christopher, and then we actually have three kids as well. So they are Aileen, Lucia and Conla.
0: Now listen, congratulations on winning that. Thank you so much for the photographic evidence as well, Amanda. Enjoy that night away.
1: Thank you so much, Az. Enjoy your lunch after seeing that.
0: Oh, no. And thankfully no budgies on that lunch that we have in.
1: Oh no, no.
0: But thank you so much, Amanda. Brilliant stuff. So Amanda winning herself that amazing prize with the Malone Hotel in Belfast and more chances to win as the winning continues this week on the Mid-Morning Show. It is a summer of prizes and tomorrow giving you the chance to win tickets to Mamma Mia's matinee show happening at the O2 in Belfast. More on that tomorrow, but right now let's do this from Taylor Swift.

0: Coming up at 1 p.m. The All Request Lunch. 1 hour of your music.
1: Yeah, about 20 minutes from now, Jordan is going to be here. Already getting texts in for Jordan, but this is the most adorable one that's come in already.
2: Jordan, can you play a happy birthday song for my mummy today, please? Because it's her birthday. Can we have MC Hammer, please?
1: Oh, and I thought it was Seema, but it is MC Hammer. I could hear it now, actually, because Mum got back in touch saying, it is my birthday today, and Belle was just leaving a wee message, yes. We torture all of you. She was asking for MC Hammer. I thought it was Seema when I first heard it. I am going to play some Seema for you, but I will pass that on to Jordan as a possible request for the, the All Request Lunch Hour. And if you want to do the same, you want to request a song, send in your WhatsApp. I don't think you're going to send as cute a WhatsApp as that. You might, I don't know. 07702 687 001.
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0: Jordan is on the way then, just after news at 1 o'clock. She's going to be here with that all request lunch hour. If you want to get your request to her, just send a request to our WhatsApp number, which is 07702 687 001.
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0: From the Q Radio newsroom at 1 o'clock, I'm Jane Veitch and these are your top stories this afternoon. A woman's been charged over an alleged breach of victims' anonymity in the recent high-profile Donaldson case. The 55-year-old was arrested in Balnahinch yesterday. She's due in court next month. The disgraced former DUP leader is awaiting sentencing after he was found guilty of a number of historical sexual offences, including rape. Renowned Irish musician Glenn Hansard has died following a motorbike crash near Dublin's Strawberry Beds. It happened early this morning. No other vehicles were involved. The 56-year-old Academy Award-winning singer-songwriter took home an Oscar in 2007 for the song Falling Slowly from the film Once. Border Force officers have been conducting operations at Grand Central Station in recent weeks after the Home Office vowed a crackdown on cross-border travel in the wake of the attack on Stephen Ogilvie in North Belfast last month. Mr Ogilvie suffered life-changing injuries after the frenzied attack on Kinnaird Avenue. 30-year-old Hadid Alodid has been charged with attempted murder following the attack, which led to race hate riots here last month. It was reported Alodid travelled from Dublin to Belfast to claim asylum in 2023. The number of people killed after yesterday's powerful earthquake in southwestern Japan has risen to 18, including a foreign national. Officials in the Kumamoto region say at least 62 people have been injured, six of them seriously. Finally, the funeral of one of Northern Ireland's best known and most respected broadcasters, Gerry Kelly, is taking place now in Ardlass. The service is being held at St Nicholas's Church. His death at the age of 76 was announced at the weekend. That is your news. Sport next.
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0: The FA says it's deeply concerned about FIFA's plans to sell stakes in the World Cup. A spokesperson for the English governing body says it was completely unaware of the proposals, which could see companies linked to Donald Trump part-owning tournaments. And then in golf, three-time major champion Padraig Harrington has been named as one of Luke Donald's vice-captains for the Ryder Cup. The tournament is being held next year at Adair Manor. And former Ireland and Australia head coach Joe Schmidt is to work with Ulster in a consultancy role. It will be focused on supporting the ongoing development of coaches in the province, but will not involve working with members of the senior team. That is your news and sport at 1 o'clock on Q Radio. I'm Jane Veitch. I'll be back at 2.
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5: A few lingering showers hanging about, but any heavy rain should be gone for the time being. The high temperature today is 21 degrees. It's Jordan back with you for Wednesday afternoon. Big thanks to Yaz for the last few hours. But for now, it's the All Request Lunch.
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0: Rihanna and Umbrella playing on Q Radio. Request today by Catherine, who is a dog walker in Port Glenone and says she got absolutely drenched today, but she didn't have enough hands to carry an umbrella with all the dogs she was walking. Here, listen, I'm not a professional dog walker, but I had the exact same fate this morning, Catherine, so I hope that you're home and dry now. Normally, I would refuse to play that song if the weather was good, because it's known to be a bit of a jinx, but since the weather's not playing ball, we may as well whack it on. It's Jordan with you. It is Wednesday. We're halfway through the week, and this is the All Request Lunch. So if you're feeling the midweek slump and there's a song I can get on for you that's going to boost your mood, I want to know about it. Get in touch with me on WhatsApp. The number is 07702 687 001. Adam in Coleraine sent me a message a few minutes ago, and you know what, it's not a song we would typically play a lot on Q Radio, but it is a classic. It's a known mood booster. I know everyone's going to love hearing it. So some Rick Astley is on the way for you, Adam. Let me know what else you want to hear.
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collabs of all time, in my opinion, Lady Gaga and Beyonce. Telephone requested by Paul this Wednesday afternoon. It's 1:30. We're continuing with the pop divas right now. Britney Spears, Stronger, requested by Kelly. Thanks for this.

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0: Neil and Kian. Beach Ball playing on Q Radio afternoons for the boys. And Valpar, thank you to Jay for requesting that. I've got a voice note in here.
1: Hey Jordan, hope you well. What is this weather? I just can't help but feel like Northern Ireland weather is just gaslighting us at the moment. Anyway, I'm in work, it's so quiet. So can you hook me up with a Kingfisher song? Literally obsessed with them at the moment. Thanks, girl.
0: No problem, Marianne. Thank you for the voice note. Some Kingfisher on the way just for you again today. Showbiz news.
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0: from right here in Northern Ireland and around the world.
1: Right, tell me this. Have you heard of or read the 2018 novel Children of Blood and Bone? Well, it's being made into a film. And in fact, the first trailer for it has just dropped ahead of its release next year. It stars Thuso and Debu, Damson Idris, Viola Davis, Sir Idris Elba, and many others. And it's set in a fictional African kingdom where a young woman must go on a quest to reclaim the magic that was violently stolen from her people. It sounds very interesting, but the main takeaway from this showbiz story for me is that Idris Elba is a sir. When did this happen? Did anyone else not know he had been knighted? Good on you, Sir Idris. I love it. Next up then, there is a new documentary film out on Disney Plus and National Geographic. It's called Pompeii Out of Time with Tom Hiddleston. And he says that there's something very magical about stepping on the grounds of Pompeii. Now, I haven't watched any of this yet, to be honest. I'm not really much of a history or geography buff, but he says that history and mythology has always been of a very keen interest to him.
2: I studied classics when I was a student. I did Latin and Greek for A-level. That was my degree at university, the study of the ancient Greco-Roman world and all of its mythology. And then that's where I really learned about story. I read Homer and Virgil.
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0: 8th birthday to Katie, who loves Olivia Rodrigo. That one was for you, wrapping up today's All Request Lunch. Coming up after news and sport at 2 o'clock, today's game of Connect 3 plus classic Snow Patrol.
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13: From the Q Radio newsroom at 2 o'clock, I'm Jane Veitch and these are your top stories this afternoon. Renowned Irish musician Glenn Hansard has died following a motorbike crash near Dublin's Strawberry Beds. It happened early this morning. No other vehicles were involved. The 56-year-old Academy Award-winning singer-songwriter was the frontman for rock group The Frames and also featured in The Commitments. A woman's been charged over an alleged breach of victims' anonymity in the recent high-profile Donaldson case. The 55-year-old was arrested in Ballnahinch yesterday. She's due in court next month. The disgraced former DUP leader is awaiting sentencing after he was found guilty of a number of historical sexual offences, including rape. Border Force officers have been conducting operations at Grand Central Station in Belfast in recent weeks after the Home Office vowed a crackdown on cross-border travel in the wake of the attack on Stephen Ogilvy in North Belfast last month. Mr. Ogilvy suffered life-changing injuries after the attack on Kinnaird Avenue. 30-year-old Hadid Al-Odid has been charged with attempted murder following the attack, which led to race hate riots here last month. It was reported Al-Odid travelled from Dublin to Belfast to claim asylum in 2023. In national news, a 7-year-old boy pulled from the sea in Essex a week ago has died. His teenage cousin and her mother also drowned off the coast of West Mersey last Wednesday. Back here, the Women's Rights Network has withdrawn its legal challenge against Fela and Fobel's decision to cancel its event next week at St Mary's University College. It was initially withdrawn over fears it was anti-trans, but the organisers had rejected those claims. The Respect, Rights and Reality event will go ahead at another venue. Finally, the funeral of one of Northern Ireland's best known and most respected broadcasters, Gerry Kelly, is taking place now in Arklaas. The service is being held at St Nicholas's Church. His death at the age of 76 was announced at the weekend. That is your news. I've got the sport next.
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13: FIFA President Gianni Infantino has written to all 211 member associations saying they will receive $30 million if they back his controversial plan to sell off stakes in its major competitions. Infantino has set a deadline of the 19th of September for football federations to accept. He wants to create a commercial subsidiary to run main events like the World Cup and have external investors be able to buy stakes. But the FA say they are deeply concerned and UEFA are calling an emergency meeting this week. And Europe's Luke Donald's added Padraig Harrington to his vice captains for next year's Ryder Cup against the US. The Irishman is a logical pick for the tournament at Adair Manor in Limerick. And finally, rugby, former Ireland and Australia head coach Joe Schmidt is to work with Ulster in a consultancy role. It will be focused on the province's coaching pathway, but will not involve working with members of the senior team. That is your news and sport at 2 on Q. I'm Jane Veitch, back at 3.
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0: Thank you, Jane. It's remaining cloudy this evening, and unfortunately, we will have some more rain. Overnight, this could turn heavy. The low temperature is 8 degrees.

0: I was enjoying getting up early and getting out for my walk, and the last few days when it's been rainy, it could be because it coincides with my husband's 40th birthday celebrations, but I've been snoozing my alarm. And that's not like me. Like, I am a morning creature. I'm an early bird. But yeah, has anyone else found that they've been a bit more lethargic the last few days? And can we blame the rain? I think we should. Absolutely. Hopefully, though, it hasn't messed with your ability to play Connect 3. That's my music quiz, which is on the way very shortly. It's going to come after a classic hit from Deep Blue something. Stay there. It's here in a few minutes.
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1: It's Wednesday's game of Connect 3, and it's a tricky one today. It's a wee bit of, it's definitely one that you're going to need a lot of brain power for. There's a really random song in here today, but it was the only song that I could make work. Let's have a listen to the three songs, and then we'll have a bit of a chat about it.

Now, that last song is definitely a bit of an anomaly. And the first two songs in there we had in the system here at Q Radio, so I was able to record them in from that. For the third song, I had to go to YouTube and record in the audio from the music video. And can I tell you something? That is the scariest music video I've ever seen. I'm a bit traumatized after watching it. Anyway, do you know what those three songs are? And can you connect them? 07702 687001 is the number. Get in touch with your guesses. A clue.

Stella Lefty, Boston, playing on Q Radio. Right. No one's getting this so far today, and I am not surprised. It's really, really difficult. You definitely need a clue. Before I give you the clue, before we hear our three songs once again, let me tell you, it's all about the names of the bands and artists who sing these songs. So don't worry about the lyrics, don't worry about the song titles. It's all about the bands and artists. Let's have a listen and see if you can get it from this.

Let me get even more specific for you. Not only is it about the bands and artists' names, it's the latter part of their names. So the end of the names of these bands and artists. And one more clue for you today. It's Northern Ireland specific. 07702 687001 is the number. Good luck, you'll need it.

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0: So impressed. You totally dialed in on today's clue. You took it and you ran, and so many people got the answer right. If you're still sitting there going, nah, I've no idea, well, let me clear it up for you. As I said, the important thing today is not only the names of the bands and artists, but the latter part of their names. So first up, Power of Love, that's Jennifer Rush. Rhythm of My Heart, that's Rod Stewart. And finally, that is Chop Suey by System of a Down. The a down is the important part. Okay, so the keywords within those artists' names: Rush, Stewart, and a down. I said it was Northern Irish specific today, and that's because you can put the word port in front of the end of these bands and artists' names to give you place names. Port Rush, Port Stewart, and Port a down. That was a tough one today. Really tough to come up with, really tough to solve, and I'm so impressed by everyone who managed to get it right. Thank you so much for playing along. Sorry it was a bit of a stinker today, but it's more fun that way sometimes, isn't it? More Connect 3 for you at the same time tomorrow. Here next, we've got one from George Ezra.
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of this week's album spotlight on Kushla's evening show. She has a new album out called Little Miss Twain, and every night this week Kushla's looking at a different track from it. She'll also be featuring her one to watch you this week is Jack Love, plus counting down the daily chart with her top 7 at 7. So join Kushla later on tonight if you'd like to stay in the know with what's going on in the world of music. Right now, a throwback LMC.

0: Radio and nearly bringing us to 3 o'clock. After news and sport, you've got a chance to win another gorgeous staycation as part of my winning week. 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
0: From the Q Radio newsroom at 3 o'clock, I'm Jane Veitch and these are your top stories this afternoon. A woman's been charged over an alleged breach of victims' anonymity in the recent high-profile Donaldson case. The 55-year-old was arrested in Ballnahinch yesterday. She's due in court later this month. The disgraced former DUP leader is awaiting sentencing after he was found guilty of a number of historical sexual offences, including rape. Renowned Irish musician Glenn Hansard has died following a motorbike crash near Dublin's Strawberry Beds. It happened early this morning. No other vehicles were involved. The 56-year-old Academy Award-winning singer-songwriter was the frontman for rock group The Frames and also featured in The Commitments. Border Force officers have been conducting operations at Grand Central Station in Belfast in recent weeks after the Home Office vowed a crackdown on cross-border travel in the wake of the attack on Stephen Ogilvy in North Belfast last month. Mr. Ogilvy suffered life-changing injuries after the frenzied attack on Kinnaird Avenue. 30-year-old Hadid Al-Udeed has been charged with attempted murder following the attack, which led to race hate riots here last month. It was reported that Al-Udeed travelled from Dublin to Belfast to claim asylum in 2023. Nationally, a 7-year-old boy pulled from the sea in Essex a week ago has died. His teenage cousin and her mother also drowned off the coast of West Mersey last Wednesday. Back here, the Women's Rights Network has withdrawn its legal challenge against Fela Ann Fobel's decision to cancel its event next week at St Mary's University College. It was initially withdrawn over fears it was anti-trans, but the organisers had rejected those claims. The Respect, Rights and Reality event will go ahead at another venue. And finally, the funeral of broadcasting veteran Jerry Kelly has heard that he was the voice of sanity during insane times and a real legend. The former UTV and BBC Radio Ulster presenter conducted many high-profile interviews, including with an 8-year-old Rory McIlroy, as the young golfer chipped balls into a washing machine. Hundreds attended the service at St Nicholas's Church in Ardglass earlier, and the priests, the band, interviewed multiple times by Jerry, performed at the Mass. That is your news. I've got the sport next.
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0: The FA says it is deeply concerned by FIFA's plan to sell stakes in its major competitions. Widely condemned proposals include the setting up of a private company to run things like the World Cup. And Brentford have confirmed that England midfielder Jordan Henderson has left the club by mutual consent. The 36-year-old is expected to join Chelsea on a free transfer, with Brighton striker Danny Welbeck also close to a shock switch to Stamford Bridge. And Golf Europe's Luke Donald's added Porter Carrington to his vice-captains for next year's Ryder Cup against the US. The Irishman is a logical pick for the tournament at Adair Manor in Limerick. And finally, rugby former Ireland and Australia head coach Joe Schmidt is to work with Ulster in a consultancy role. It will be focusing on the province's coaching pathway, but will not involve working with members of the senior team. That is your news and sport at 3 on Q. I'm Jane Beach. More at 4.
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13: More rain this evening and turning kind of chilly overnight. The low temperature is 8 degrees.

0: 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Now let me tell you about the prize. We could give you a prize, a night stay, either a weekend or weekday, at a 4-bedroom house sleeping up to 8 guests with 4 double bedrooms and 3 bathrooms. Plus you'll get a welcome treat, which is some fizz and some goodies. This is in Bangor, which is 1 minute from the marina, and it would be gorgeous, I think, for like a girls trip, a hen do. But of course you can figure out the group dynamic whenever you win the prize, because it's going to be you. I know it is. All you have to do to have the chance to win today is send me your out of office message. The out of office message that you would leave if you could be totally honest. We've had some brilliant ones in so far already this week. You know the way whenever you go on holiday, you either leave an answer machine message or a wee email auto reply that says something very, very polite, like, please leave me a message and I will get back to you as soon as I'm home from holiday. Your custom is very important to me and I really care about your problem. But what you'd really like to say is, listen, I'm switched off. I'm not even thinking about work. I'm lying by a pool drinking a cocktail and your problem, it doesn't matter to me. That's the vibe of the out of office message that I want from you. Get in touch. Send me the voice note on WhatsApp. 07702 687001 is the number and you could be winning today with Boutique Stays NI. Good luck.
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0: want to do playing on Q Radio. You can keep your voice notes coming in to me for our competition. 07702 687001 is the number for now. I've just had a voice note in for our very own Abe Sessay updating us on some traffic news. Abe?
1: If you're travelling from the Blacks Road towards Creighton's Road, the police have just closed Creighton's Road. It's going to be closed for a while, I would say, by the looks of things. If you're going towards Lisburn, it's literally just been closed.
0: And that is due to a road traffic collision. Please take care if you're in the area.

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1: Thank you so much to everyone who got involved in the competition today. Loads more great voice notes did come in. And as I said, we are running this competition every day this week. So if you didn't get chosen today, please don't be disheartened. Do get involved tomorrow. But for today, it's Joanne who's our winner. Let's hear her out-of-office message.
2: I'm currently out of the office and away making poor decisions that have absolutely nothing to do with work. When I return, I respond your email as soon as I remember my password. When I tell all my colleagues about my amazing time away and pretend to know what I'm at. Unless someone's left buns in the kitchen, in which case you'll have to give me a wee minute. Regards, Joanne.
1: Joanne, I absolutely love that. Thoroughly relatable and worthy of today's prize. You enjoy your staycation courtesy of Q Radio and Boutique Stays NI. And I'll have another staycation up for grabs at the same time tomorrow.

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1: 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So, if you want to get involved for your chance to win a £50 voucher for Scrapyard, all you got to do is have your children correctly identify today's noise to aim with the chance. We're on a weather theme this week. We had rain on Monday, wind yesterday. What is today's noise though? Let's have a listen. Dark and ominous. What noise is that today? Have your kids send me a message on WhatsApp. 07702 687 001 is the number. This is your chance to win with Scrapyard. Good luck.
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1: 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This is the sound that I played for you on today's game of What's That Noise for your chance to win with Scrapyard Golf. We've had all weather themed noises so far this week. Today was no different, but what was that weather noise?
2: Hi, my name is Lauren. I'm just chilling, doing transfer test, listening to Q Radio, and the answer is thunderstorm.
1: Well done, Lauren. Yes, today's noise was a thunderstorm, and that correct answer has won you that £50 voucher for Scrapyard. I hope you have a brilliant time. Thank you so much for playing the game. We'll do it again at the same time tomorrow. Right now, let's do this from Adele, Water Under the Bridge. Here we go.

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16: From the Q Radio newsroom at 4 o'clock, I'm Jane Veitch and these are your top stories this afternoon. A woman's been charged over an alleged breach of victims' anonymity in the recent high-profile Donaldson case. The 55-year-old was arrested in Ballnahinch yesterday. She's due in court next month. The disgraced former DUP leader is awaiting sentencing after he was found guilty of a number of historical sexual offences, including rape. Tributes continue to pour in for renowned Irish musician Glenn Hansard following his death in a motorbike crash near Dublin. It happened early this morning. No other vehicles were involved. The 56-year-old Academy Award-winning singer-songwriter was the frontman for rock group The Frames and also featured in The Commitments. In national news, a 40-year-old man has been handed two whole life orders for killing two men in Cornwall last year. James Desborough will spend the rest of his life in jail for murdering Claudio Aquilino and Daniel Coleman. He's currently serving a life sentence for strangling his cellmate while on remand for their murders. And a review is taking place into the deaths of four people who were living at a homeless shelter at the same time as Desborough. Back here, the Women's Rights Network has withdrawn its legal challenge against Fela and Fobel's decision to cancel its event next week at St Mary's University College. It was initially withdrawn over fears it was anti-trans. The Respect, Rights and Reality event will now go ahead at another venue. And finally, the funeral of broadcasting veteran Jerry Kelly has heard that he was the voice of sanity during insane times and a real legend. The former UTV and BBC Radio Ulster presenter conducted many high-profile interviews, including with an 8-year-old Rory McIlroy as the young golfer chipped balls into a washing machine. Hundreds attended the service at St Nicholas's Church in Ardglass earlier with the priests. The band interviewed multiple times by Jerry performing at the Mass. That is your headline news at 4. We've got more local stories next.
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17: The council continues to investigate the legality of the demolition of the former Antrim Arms Hotel in Ballymoney. The 300-year-old listed building was knocked down early this month, but a request last year for its removal was turned down by the local authority. And as the summer holidays continue, the PSNI is reminding people they can report any antisocial behaviour or harassment in their area to the police online. They can fill out a form on the force's website at any time of the day, which will be dealt with by the same team that handle the 101 service. That's your local news. We've a roundup of your sport next.
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16: Rangers striker Lawrence Shankland has been named the club's new captain just 2 months after arriving from Hearts. He was skipper at his old club under the management of Derek McInnes, who is now in charge at Ibrox. And the FA says it is deeply concerned by FIFA's plan to sell stakes in its major competitions. Widely condemned proposals include the setting up of a private company to run things like the World Cup. Golf Europe's Luke Donald's added Padraig Harrington to his vice-captains for next year's Ryder Cup against the US. The Irishman is a logical pick for the tournament at Adair Manor in Limerick. Finally, rugby, former Ireland and Australia head coach Joe Schmidt is to work with Ulster in a consultancy role. It will be focused on the province's coaching pathway and will not involve working with members of the senior team. Well, that is your news and sport at 4 on Q. I'm Jane Veitch, back at 5.
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25: Well, expect some more rain as we go into Wednesday evening. Tonight's overnight low will be 8 tomorrow. A bright start for Thursday, but then the cloud will thicken. Scattered showers expected. Top temperature tomorrow, 19. And good afternoon. Thanks to Jordan also. It's Abe. It's Q Radio Drive. Here we are. And here we go. Your hits. I love a song with a dramatic start. I do.

And there is Taylor Swift. I knew it. I knew you. Superman Lovers before that, Starlight with quite a dramatic intro. Happy Wednesday to you. Peak of the week. We're halfway to the weekend. Oh, how's your Wednesday going today? So far, so good. Hopefully get your three-word Wednesdays in. Tell me in three words. Natalie, you're first in with your three words. Natalie's three-word Wednesdays. Got new car. Smiley face emoji. Good on you. What did you get? What kind of car did you get? Health to drive. Keep her between the hedges and all that. But get your three words in. How's your Wednesday going? I'll give you my three words for today. National Wings Day. Today is National Chicken Wings Day. One of my favorite things to eat on planet Earth. I cannot tell you how much I love chicken wings. And I want to ask you, maybe you're into your chicken wings as well. I like mine crispy. I like mine saucy. The saucier, the better. I like a blue cheese dip. Yep, I do. And I love a celery stick or two or maybe three. I like Colleen, whenever she gets chicken wings, like she doesn't eat half of the chicken on the bones. Like she leaves most of the chicken. I'm like, what are you doing? And she thinks I'm disgusting when I pick her leftovers and then suck all the chicken off the bone. I can't believe I just said that on radio. But it's what I do. It's what I do. But I'm asking you, where do you get the best chicken? Where have you had the best chicken wings? I want to know that. Tell me on 07702 687 001.

0: playing Chain Smokers. It's Q Radio. Good afternoon. It's National Wings Day today. My favorite thing to eat. I love chicken wings. But I'm asking you, where's the best chicken wings? Where can we get the best chicken wings? And David, Davey T said, Chip Factory Glenavy. Unreal. Used to get them every Tuesday and Thursday night when I worked up that way, said Davey. You haven't left your name on here, but Devonish do the most amazing chicken wings. Okay.
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0: I actually did have chicken wings in the Devonish. It was the night that England were playing Argentina, was it? I'm nearly sure it was that night. They're pretty good. They are pretty good. Let's get a traffic update for you. Now, traffic is slow in the following areas. There's been quite a serious collision, and this is on Creighton's Road, locally known as the four-laner road in Dunmurry. It's closed between the junction of the Stewartstown Road and Gulf Course Road. A four-vehicle collision that happened earlier this afternoon, happened about an hour ago. And that's all I've got on that. We'll keep an eye on it. In Belfast, if you're leaving the city centre, M2 coming off at Nelson Street, traffic is slow. The West Link, Broadway to York Street, M3 Lagan Bridge towards Nelson Street, and the Sydenham Bypass from the M3 Lagan Bridge, and that's for traffic travelling towards Hollywood and Bangor. That's up. That's all we've got. You're up to date. The Q Radio travel line number is 90 89 0 110. The next song I'm playing for you, I love this song from the 90s, Sybil, When I'm Good and Ready, next on Q Radio.
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0: There's Sybil. And When I'm Good and Ready from the 90s. By the way, this Friday, the official start to your weekend, it's the Wonder Years. And because it's the last Friday of the month, it's the All Request Wonder Years, which means that you get to choose every single one of the songs. So that's a bit perfect. That's on Friday from 5 o'clock. Abe, can you give a shout to Jolene? What else do we have here? Jolene, Gareth, Kalia, we're here in Turkey. And it's 42 degrees. Hello to the Gibson family. We're asking you, where does the best chicken wings? Today's National Chicken Wing Day. And I love a chicken wing. I really, really do. And lots of people getting in touch here. The Chip Factory, Glenavy. Davy says it's unreal. Somebody else said the Devonish in Finahy also does a very good chicken wing. Who's this? Now, hang on a second. This is
1: the best chicken wings by far is Kiwi's in Portrush.
0: Oh,
1: they are literally amazing. Now, top tip, ask them to pop like shaved like grated whatever parmesan like through the sauce and on top of it as well. Actual game changer. And add a portion of dirty fries and you're winning. Make sure you go visit because the best by far.
0: That sounds so good. That's Marianne. Okay, I'll have to check that out. Tastes so good.

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1: Things that make you go,
2: Well, I have a couple of great recommendations for places that do the best chicken wings. Apparently, National Chicken Wing Day today. But we'll go through some of those. First of all, we need to do this. Things that make you go, Our little game where you have to name as many things as you can in 60 seconds that all start with the same letter. Whoever's top of the leaderboard on Friday, we're going to send you one of the brand new Things That Make You Go, mugs. We've only given away one of these so far. That was last week. To Claire McAteer. So hopefully Claire has received her mug and is using it dearly. If you want to get one, call me now on 02890-236-967. That's 02890-236-967. Name as many things as you can in 60 seconds that all start with the same letter. It's good fun, it is.

0: it's time to play the hump. Not the hump. The peak of the week. Things that make you go, and on to play today is Sean Hannah. Sean's in West Belfast. Sean, National Chicken Wing today. Do you like a wee chicken wing?
1: I love a chicken wing, so that...
0: Where's the best chicken wing you've had?
1: Wingstop.
0: Is it Wingstop? Oh, look, okay. I haven't had any wings out of there yet.
1: Rams is nice.
0: On the Lisburn Road.
1: I walked
0: up past it last night, but there was no seats available outside, so we just walked
1: on. That's almost like that's what it is.
0: But anyway, Sean Hannah from Belfast, we'd love you to play today. What you got to do is name as many things as you can in 1 minute that all start with the same letter, okay?
1: Okay.
0: Don't repeat a word, and if you want to pass, say pass, we'll move on.
1: I'll try my best.
0: Okay, your letter today, you've got V.
1: Oh, dear. I'm sleepy already.
0: V for
1: Violet.
0: Violet, okay. Well, listen, it might not be as bad as you think, okay? Sometimes the more obscure letters can be the easiest.
1: Alright, okay.
0: Who knows? You got 9 to beat, alright? Are you ready for this?
1: Yes, go ahead.
0: Here we go. Colour.
1: Violet.
0: Band who sing Kiss When the Sun Don't Shine.
1: Fun,
0: somewhere, Martin. Something you would wear.
1: A V-neck.
0: Somewhere romantic.
1: Famous.
0: Something that makes a sound.
1: A fan.
0: An animal.
1: A fool.
0: A song by Amy Winehouse.
1: Pass.
0: Something you might buy in your chemist.
1: Volume.
0: Something that you would steam.
1: Something you would steam?
0: Steam, yeah.
1: Pass.
0: Something that you might use with your hands.
1: Fucking.
0: My star sign.
1: Virgo.
0: An English actor.
1: Van Damme.
0: Occupation.
1: A file letter.
0: Medical condition.
1: Virgo.
0: Word to describe you.
1: Very nice.
0: I love it. Very nice here. What did you say for a medical condition?
1: Faruga.
0: Listen, told you, you made that sound pretty easy. What did you say for something you might buy in a chemist?
1: Volume. No, volume tablet when you need calm down.
0: Don't know, but not sure we're going to give you that. But listen, I don't think you're going to need it, to be honest with you, Sean.
1: Okay.
0: Right? Something that people steam. You had no idea.
1: Oh, what did I say that one?
0: You passed on that one.
1: Yeah.
0: We're going to throw that one out today, right? You're going to kick yourself. But at the end of your 60 seconds, you have scored... At the end of your 60 seconds, Sean Hannah from West Belfast, you have scored... 10. You are top of the leaderboard.
1: That's too bad with a very difficult letter.
0: It's excellent. It's excellent, Sean. So listen, you're there, top of the leaderboard. If you're still there on Friday, we're going to send you one of the brand new things that make you go, mugs. All right?
1: Okay.
0: Good on you, Sean. Listen.
1: Good on. Thank you. Appreciate
0: Wednesday
1: it.
0: Have evening.
1: You too. Have a enjoy rest of your week. Sean.
0: So there goes Sean, and he's top of the leaderboard. That means that Constance has been knocked off the top of the leaderboard. Constance is raging. Oh. But you can come on tomorrow and try and knock off Sean. The one that will throw, yeah, something that you would steam. He's going to kick himself. There's multiple emojis for this. If you wish to send me an emoji, please do. I love an emoji. 07702-687-001. Go. Radio
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0: Now, looking at the traffic and travel, and Quaidens Road, locally known as the four-laner road, it remains closed between the junctions of the Stewartstown Road and the Old Golf Course Road. That's because of a collision that happened earlier this afternoon. So that's what's happening there. In Belfast, between Junction 1 and Junction 3, the Blacks Road traffic still a wee bit slow. If you're travelling on the West Link towards York Street as well, and the M3 Sydenham Bypass is slow. And that's all I've got for you for now, really. 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

0: And there is Anne-Marie and Shania. It's Unhealthy. It's Q Radio. And it's just coming up on, well, it's just gone 10 to 5. If you're clocking off today at 5 o'clock, you've got like 9 minutes and 2 seconds. Right, so lots of people getting in touch. We had Sean Hannah playing Things That Make You Go, hmm. His letter was V, and I asked him for something you would steam beginning with V. And he had no idea at all, but lots of people on here. Paul said vinyl wallpaper. Yeah, I would have given you the answer. A V-neck top, you would steam that? Yeah, I guess, but come on. That's not the top answer. Let's bring on Karen.
1: Hello, Ian. How are you?
0: I'm good, Karen. I'm the very best. Thanks for asking. Okay. What about you? How's your Wednesday going?
1: Fair to meddling.
0: Okay. Mm-hmm. And were you playing along with Things That Make You Go, hmm?
1: Yes. I have a wee friend beside me, and me and him were playing this game.
0: Well, okay. Who's your wee friend?
1: This is Shiv. Say hello, Shiv.
2: Hi.
0: Hi, Shiv. How many did you score between yous?
1: I'd say we scored about 10 ourselves.
0: Oh, that's pretty good. Okay. That would have put you top of the leaderboard.
1: I didn't get the steam one. Shiv did.
0: Okay. What did Shiv say? For something you would steam, beginning with V.
1: Vegetables.
0: Perfect. Top answer, Shiv. Good on you. I can't believe, Karen, you didn't get vegetables. Come on.
1: No, I didn't.
0: Getting vegetables. Lots of people's on here. Lots of people sending me vegetable emojis. What do you think the number one vegetable emoji is that I've received?
1: Aubergine.
0: It is an aubergine. That's right. That's the number one emoji that I've got. I'm looking at a screen here of aubergines. But anyway.
1: Lovely.
0: I don't like an aubergine. Good. Me. I don't like.
1: No, not really.
0: No, not fussed. No. What's your favourite vegetable?
1: I love a Brussels sprout.
0: I love a Brussels sprout too. I do.
1: But, no, they have to be really soft. Right, can't do with a crunchy Brussels sprout.
0: Okay. I love a carrot. I love what do you call the ones that look like carrots? I love a parsnip. I love a parsnip. I love a
1: those
0: baby.
1: Those two mashed up are beautiful.
0: Beautiful. I love a baby boiled with garlic butter. Mm-hmm.
1: Oh, right.
0: Yeah, I love it. Right. It's good.
1: Uh-huh.
0: And I love garden peas made too. All
1: steamed. They're nice too.
0: Listen, thanks.
1: Corn on the cob's lovely.
0: Oh, corn on the cob. Forgot about corn on the cob. I love it. Corn on the cob, especially. Mm-hmm. You like chicken wings? We're talking about chicken wings. Do you like your chicken wings?
1: I like boneless chicken wings. I know it's controversial, but I can't do with the bones.
0: Chicken wings, not a chicken wing unless it's on the bone, Karen.
1: No.
0: Anyway.
1: I don't understand these people putting them in and then bringing it out and all it is two bones. I don't understand that.
0: Something about taking the meat off the bone or something about it. I don't know. But listen, thank you very much. Thank you very much.

0: Maroon 5 and Christina Aguilera. Right, we're coming up on your very latest news with Jane. Then we're back with the traffic jam and more chicken wing chat.
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8: From the Q Radio newsroom at 5 o'clock, I'm Jane Veitch and these are your top stories this evening. A woman's been charged over an alleged breach of victim's anonymity in the recent high-profile Donaldson case. The 55-year-old was arrested in Ballnahinch yesterday and she is due in court next month. The disgraced former DUP leader is awaiting sentencing after he was found guilty of a number of historical sexual offences, including rape. Tributes continue to pour in for renowned Irish musician Glenn Hansard following his death in a motorbike crash near Dublin. It happened early this morning. No other vehicles were involved. The 56-year-old Academy Award-winning singer-songwriter was the frontman for rock group The Frames and also featured in The Commitments. And the funeral of broadcasting veteran Gerry Kelly has heard that he was the voice of sanity during insane times and a real legend. The former UTV and BBC Radio Ulster presenter conducted many high-profile interviews, including with an 8-year-old Rory McIlroy, as a young golfer chipped balls into a washing machine. Hundreds attended the service at St. Nicholas's Church in Ardglass earlier with the priests. The band interviewed multiple times by Gerry performing at the Mass. In national news, a 40-year-old man has been handed two whole life orders for killing two men in Cornwall last year. James Desborough will spend the rest of his life in jail for murdering Claudio Aquilino and Daniel Coleman. He's also currently serving a life sentence for strangling his cellmate while on remand for their murders. Back here, a trade union leader has warned that new buildings at Ulster University's McGee campus in Derry, Londonderry could end up sitting there gathering dust if proposed job cuts go ahead. Edward Carlson Brown, chair of the McGee and Coleraine branch of Unite, sounded the warning as he addressed a special sitting of Derry City and Strabane Council. Finally, the Women's Rights Network has withdrawn its legal challenge against Féile an Phobail's decision to cancel its event next week at St. Mary's University College. It was initially withdrawn over fears it was anti-trans. The Respect, Rights and Reality event will go ahead, though, at another venue. That is your headline news at 5. We've got more local stories next.
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9: The council continues to investigate the legality of the demolition of the former Antrim Arms Hotel in Ballymoney. The 300-year-old listed building was knocked down early this month, but a request last year for its removal was turned down by the local authority. And as the summer holidays continue, the PSNI is reminding people they can report any antisocial behaviour or harassment in their area to the police online. They can fill out a form on the force's website at any time of the day, which will be dealt with by the same team that handle the 101 service. That's your local news. We've a roundup of your sport next.
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8: The FA says it is deeply concerned by FIFA's plan to sell stakes in its major competitions. Widely condemned proposals include the setting up of a private company to run things like the World Cup. And Rangers striker Lawrence Shankland has been named the club's new captain just 2 months after arriving from Hearts. He was skipper at his old club under the management of Derek McInnes, who is now in charge at Ibrox. Golf Europe's Luke Donald's added Patrick Harrington to his vice captains for next year's Ryder Cup against the US. The Irishman is a logical pick for the tournament at Adair Manor in Limerick. Finally, rugby, former Ireland and Australia head coach Joe Schmidt is to work with Ulster in a consultancy role. It will be focusing, though, on the province's coaching pathway and won't involve working with members of the senior team. That is your news and sport at 5 on Q. I'm Jane Veitch and I'll be back with Abe at half past.
11: Jane, I look forward to it. Here, Jane, is a cup of tea time.
8: Is that a hint?
11: I think it's a cup of tea time.
8: You
11: it
8: want
11: is.
8: Me to make you some tea and bring it in?
11: It's going
8: to
11: be your turn.
8: Okay, then. Since you asked nicely.
11: Oh, Dan, you're a legend.
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11: No, don't bring it in. We're not allowed any hot beverages in the studio. I'll come out to you, Jim. Looking at the weather, is going to be, well, some rain this evening. Tonight's overnight low will be 8 degrees. Tomorrow's going to start off dull. It will brighten up going through. Max temperature for Thursday, 20 degrees.

0: HQ Radio and Milky and Just The Way You Are. I'm coming home. Good evening, and if you've just tuned in and you're just out of work, into the car, just to let you know, if you're going to Creighton's Road, if that's your route home towards Lisburn, there's been quite a serious collision. It's on the Creighton's Road. It's locally known as the four-laner road. It's closed between the Golf Course Road, Old Golf Course Road, heading towards Lisburn, and the McDonald's on the other side of it. So that's what's happening there. We'll keep an eye on it. Hopefully everybody's okay and it will be reopened soon. Our Q Radio travel line number is 90 89 0 11 0. We're talking that today's National Chicken Wings Day, right? The 29th of July, National Chicken Wings Day. I love a chicken wing, and lots of people getting in touch to let me know where the best chicken wings in Northern Ireland are. Like, lots of people. And this one, this comes in from Claire. Claire's in Newcastle. What is Claire saying?
1: Abe, you need to try the chicken wings in Fitzpatrick's in Carlingford. They are essential and they are fantastic. We always go down for the Scarefest at Halloween and then have a wee portion of chicken wings.
0: Is right. I've been there, had the chicken wings. In fact, I haven't been there without having the chicken wings. They're good. They're very good. Davey said, my wife makes the best chicken wings this side of the Mississippi River. Well, is this an invitation to your house to try your wife's chicken wings? Because I'm there, I'll be there. Like, another one. My wife's chicken wings. And I'm not even going to finish reading that one. No, I am going to finish reading it. Somebody on here, and he hasn't left his name for obvious reasons. My wife's chicken wings that hang from her shoulders are the best in the world. That's wrong. Come on, that's just wrong. Anyway, keep them coming in. So far we've had Fitzpatrick's, we've had the Devonish, we've had Ryan's, the Jamaica Inn. Banger. So it's the best chicken wing, said somebody else. There you go. I do love a chicken wing, do. Delicious. 07702 687 001. Coming up, we got the traffic jam, where you get to vote for one of the songs that you want to hear as today's traffic jam.

0: York. She sent me a photograph of the, what looked like the most delicious chicken wings. I think you and Colleen need to try Laurie's slow-baked chicken wings with garlic, soy, and honey top of sesame seeds and scallions. Always welcome. It looks delicious.
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0: And that's in New York City, by the way. Just a kiss. You need to know. Time for the Traffic Jam. I'm about to play you three songs and you get to vote for the song that you want to hear in full as our Traffic Jam today. So have a listen. LF System, Afraid to Feel. That's the first one today. I need the word feel if you want to hear this song as a jam. Feel.

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0: Now, because of Creighton's Road, locally known as the four-laner road, it remains closed and it's affecting traffic in Dunmurry as well. Also on the Stuartstown Road. If you're on the M2 coming off at Nelson Street, traffic is slow. The West Link, that's between, Broadway to York Street. The West Link towards, from the M2 towards Broadway. M3 Lygon Bridge towards Nelson Street. And the A2 Sydenham Bypass, that's from the Lygon Bridge towards D Street as well. Between Junction 1 Broadway to Junction 3, the Blacks Road, also slow. Short Strand, Bridge End towards the M3, and Crummock Street, Victoria Street and Dunbar Link, that's also slow as well. And Annahilla and Cross Owen Roads approaching Oher. I think there's some road works going on there. Traffic is pretty slow. But that's all I've got for you. Just a reminder that Creighton's Road, the four-laner road towards McKinstry Road, has been closed because of a four-vehicle collision and it's causing significant delays.
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0: Neil. Closer. Before that, TLC. It's just gone 5:30 this evening, and Jane's here with our headlines. Good evening, Jane.
1: Good evening, Abe. Well, a woman's been charged over an alleged breach of victim's lifetime anonymity in the recent high-profile Donaldson case. The 55-year-old was arrested in Balnahinch yesterday, and she is due in court next month. And tributes continue to pour in, Abe, for renowned Irish musician Glenn Hansard. That's following his death early this morning in a motorbike crash near Dublin. The 56-year-old was the frontman for The Frames, a rock group, and of course he also featured in The Commitment. Back here, the Women's Rights Network has withdrawn its legal challenge against Fela and Fobel's decision to cancel its event next week at St Mary's University College, but the Respect Rights and Reality event will go ahead at another venue. And then in national news, a Norwegian teenager has been found guilty of travelling to England to carry out a killing on behalf of an international crime gang backed by Iran. 19-year-old Johannes Natland agreed to shoot an unknown target for over £21,000. And then finally, I just want to give this one a mention. The funeral of broadcasting legend Jerry Kelly took place earlier today, and mourners heard that he was the voice of sanity during insane times and a real legend, and hundreds of people were at the service earlier. It was at St. Nicholas's Church in Ardglass, and the priests, the band, interviewed many times by Jerry, they performed at the Mass. So there you go.
0: A real legend, absolutely.
1: Oh, I know.
0: He really, really was. He's going to be sorely missed. We're thinking about his family, of course. Jane, will you be taken to the Belfast Sky Swing? Will you be taking part in this? Well, I'm going to show you this, right? Look at this. This is Belfast. Hang on. Over here. Come right over here beside me, right?
1: Okay.
0: This is the Belfast Sky Swing. Now, look at that. Okay. This, now look at the height of this. This has been erected in Belfast City Centre.
1: Real.
0: This is real.
1: That's AI.
0: No, it's not.
1: What?
0: Look at, and it's, look at the spire in Belfast. It actually,
1: where is that?
0: It towers over. It's not far from Common Market, like it's higher than the spire, and it swings round and round. This is ahead of the fla. Will you be taking part in this, do you think?
1: I'm not, no.
0: Do you not like things that go up and down and round and round?
1: No. I don't know. Oh. The temporary nature of it.
0: It looks scary, it does.
1: Are you going to?
0: I'm there with bells on.
1: Oh, right, okay. Well, you're braver than I am, Abe.
0: I'll let you know what it's like.
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0: Right, it's time for the Traffic Jam. You've been voting. It was between three songs. LF System, Afraid to Feel. This Kiss. And Be My Lover by LaBouche. The song that gets it today. I'm not complaining. It's LaBouche.

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1: Looking at the traffic across Northern Ireland now, because of Creighton's Road remaining closed, there is significant traffic off the back of that. Sturgetown Road has been affected, the Blacks Road has been affected, and Dunmurry is also affected. That's because of a four-vehicle collision on the what's locally known as the four-laner road earlier this afternoon. Now, the M2, if you're coming off at Nelson Street, traffic is slow. The West Link, that's Broadway to York Street, opposite direction as well, is slow towards Broadway. M1 from Junction 1 through to Junction 3, the Blacks Road, and Short Strand Bridge End towards the M3 is also slow. Now, looking across Derry, Londonderry now, the Clooney Road, wee bit of traffic, nothing major again on the Clooney Road, but other than that, that's it in Derry. Oma is moving well, Enniskillen and Uri also. However, if you have anything else, the Q Radio travel number is 90 890 110. Now, coming up, information how you can win tickets for the two Johnnies here on Q Radio, and we're going to be playing 3-2-1 next.
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0: MCD and Shine presents the two Johnnies and the Junior B All-Stars, plus special guests, the Shamrocks, Mark McCabe and more. 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

0: There's Pink on Q-Radio, Walk Me Home. Just to let you know, Creighton Road is now open, the four-laner road at Dunmurray. It has reopened after a collision earlier this afternoon. It was closed for a couple of hours, but it has reopened.
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0: Right, it's time for 3, 2, 1, our little music quiz, where you get to guess who our act is this evening. 3 songs, 2 seconds, 1 act. A lot of people getting it correct yesterday. A lot of people coming on to reveal Ellie Goulding as our 3, 2, 1. So, from Ellie Goulding yesterday, who do you think this might be this evening? Have a listen to this. So there you go. That is the 3, 2, 1. Who do you think it is? WhatsApp me 07702 687 001. David and Doak, you're first in with the correct answer. Good on you. That was fast, very fast. It's not Kylie Minogue. Kevin? Nope, it's not Kylie Minogue. And D also got it correct. I'm going to play it for you again. There you go. It's not Spandau Ballet. There's Mary. It's not Spandau Ballet. Who do you think it is? 0702 687 001. And this is Mary.

0: Tom Fender, Olivia Dean, and Rain Me In. So, regarding that earlier road traffic collision on Creighton Road, the four-laner, it has reopened one way. I was told it was fully open. It's only opened one way. If you're travelling towards Belfast from Lisburn, it has reopened. If you're travelling from Belfast towards Lisburn, it remains closed. Just to let you know. We're playing 3-2-1. Can you tell me who this is? All those songs from the same act. But who is it? It's not Madonna. No, and it's not Rick Astley either. Who do you think it is? We're going to tell you very soon.
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2: 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From the Q Radio newsroom at 6 o'clock, I'm Jane Veitch and these are your top stories this evening. A woman's been charged over an alleged breach of victims' anonymity in the recent high-profile Donaldson case. The 55-year-old was arrested in Balnahinch yesterday and she is due in court next month. The disgraced former DUP leader is awaiting sentencing after he was found guilty of a number of historical sexual offences, including rape. Tributes continue to pour in for renowned Irish musician Glenn Hansard following his death in a motorbike crash near Dublin. It happened early this morning and no other vehicles were involved. The 56-year-old Academy Award-winning singer-songwriter was the frontman for rock group The Frames and also featured in The Commitments. In national news, a serial killer has been told he will never leave prison for murdering two men he met at a homeless shelter in Cornwall. The deaths of four other people staying at the home at the same time as James Desborough are under police review. Back here, the Women's Rights Network has withdrawn its legal challenge against Fela Ann Fobel's decision to cancel its event next week at St Mary's University College. It was initially withdrawn over fears it was anti-trans. The Respect Rights and Reality event, though, will go ahead at another venue. A trade union leader has warned that new buildings at Ulster University's McGee campus in Derry Lindonderry could end up sitting there gathering dust if proposed job cuts go ahead. Edward Carlson Brown, head of the McGee and Coleraine branch of Unite, sounded the warning as he addressed a special sitting of the council. Finally, the funeral of broadcasting veteran Gerry Kelly has heard that he was the voice of sanity during insane times and a real legend. The former UTV and BBC Radio Ulster presenter conducted many high-profile interviews, including with an 8-year-old Rory McIlroy, as the young golfer chipped balls into a washing machine. Hundreds attended the service at St Nicholas's Church in Ardglass earlier. That's your headline news at 6. More local stories next.
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5: The council continues to investigate the legality of the demolition of the former Antrim Arms Hotel in Ballymoney. The 300-year-old listed building was knocked down early this month, but a request last year for its removal was turned down by the local authority. And as the summer holidays continue, the PSNI is reminding people they can report any antisocial behaviour or harassment in their area to the police online. They can fill out a form on the force's website at any time of the day, which will be dealt with by the same team that handle the 101 service. That's your local news. We've a roundup of your sport next.
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5: Celtic manager Martin O'Neill says he wants their transfer business to be a quality rather than quantity. They've completed the signing of Danish striker Kasper Hoog for a club record deal, but they've also lost players including Deezen Maeda, Lewis Palmer and Kasper Schmeichel this summer. But O'Neill says he's happy with the work being done.
8: I think we're trying to get some quality into the football club. We've lost Deezen, he was a big, big player for us, and so we have to replace him, and I think that we're doing our best to do that. We will get some more players in, there's no question about that also.
5: And Rangers striker Lawrence Shankland has been named the club's new captain just 2 months after arriving from Hearts. He was skipper at his old club under the management of Derek McInnes, who is now in charge at Ibrox.
2: And finally, the FA says it is deeply concerned by FIFA's plan to sell stakes in its major competitions. Widely condemned proposals include the setting up of a private company to run things like the World Cup. Well, that is your news and sport at 6 on Q Radio. I'm Jane Veitch. There will be a national update in an hour's time.
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3: Outbreaks of rain possible this evening. 8 will be the overnight low. Tomorrow it's going to start off bright with sunny spells, but then the showers will return. Tomorrow's top temperature, 19 or 20.

0: Miles Smith, Stay. Before that, it was Girls Aloud. Good evening, Ski Radio. It's Abe, and it's just coming up at a quarter past six now. Earlier on, there was a collision, quite a serious collision, on Creighton Road, a four-laner road. It has been partially reopened. If you're travelling from Lisburn to Belfast direction, it is open. The opposite direction remains closed, just to let you know.
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0: Now, most people have got our 3, 2, 1 correct this evening, but there's still a bit of head scratching going on. Some incorrect answers have included Rick Astley. Rick Astley always seems to get a wee mention in 3, 2, 1. Keelan thinks it might be Sophie Ellis-Bextor. Nope, it's not. Emmett McNulty think it's Madonna this evening. It's not Madonna. Yvonne in Derry, Londonderry, I can't accept your answer. Now, I'm not going to read out Yvonne's guess suggestion because it'll probably give it away, but have another guess, Yvonne. That's all I'm going to say. Give me the name of the band. That's all I'm going to say. Donald thinks it's the Human League. Nope, it's not. It's not Robin. And there's another Madonna. It is not Madonna. So 3 songs, 2 seconds, 1 act. Can you tell me who this is? The last one for me gives it away. Last chance to get in touch. Put your name on 077026870001. We're going to get somebody on the phone and reveal who it is after this.

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2: Right, let's bring on Karen and her dog, George. They're in Craigie. Karen and George, are you ready to go?
3: George and I are ready to go, Eve.
2: I'm glad to hear it. Karen, how are you?
3: I'm very good, thank you. How are you?
2: I'm good, thanks for asking. How has your Wednesday been?
3: Wednesday has been amazing.
2: Oh, that's good.
3: Great day in work. Mm-hmm. Yeah, all good.
2: What do you do for a job, Karen?
3: I work in the aerospace industry.
2: Oh, very interesting. And what does your job entail exactly?
3: So I work in business development with my good pal, Sandra.
2: Mm-hmm. The dream team.
3: And we look for new work. So it's very...

0: this year, so we got the tickets straight away. So we're really looking forward to it.
1: Are you going to the matinee or the evening show?
0: We're going to the evening show.
1: You are in for the best night's crack, honestly.
0: We can't wait.
1: It's brilliant. It's brilliant. And you listen in the evenings and you play along with our 3-2-1 feature, and you did get it correct. So well done. You were one of the first in as well. You were very, very fast with your voice note.
0: Oh, I was poised. George and I were poised.
1: Yeah, you've got a beautiful dog, by the way. Beautiful.
0: Thank you.
1: Three song, let's play. Three songs, 2 seconds, one act. Who is this?
0: Abe, it's the Rhythmics.
1: You are correct. It is, of course, it's the Rhythmics. First one, there must be an angel playing with my heart.

0: And the last one was Here Comes the Rain Again. The Eurythmics. One point if you said Annie Lennox. What about that? Which one of those songs, Karen, would you like to hear right now?
1: It's got to be Here Comes the Rain Again.
0: Okay, that's what we'll do for you. No problem at all. Now, before you go, you get to choose tomorrow's 3-2-1 act. So, who would you like to go with?
1: I'd like to go with...
0: Oh, that's a good one. I don't think we've ever done that act in 3-2-1, ever.
1: Ooh, good. Okay, that's good. I'm delighted.
0: That's who we'll do tomorrow. Listen, the greatest big to you, Karen, and have a lovely Wednesday evening, whatever you get up to, and we're going to play your song, all right?
1: You too, Abe. Thank you so much. Talk to you soon.
0: See ya. Bye. Bye-bye.
1: Bye.

0: Here comes the rain again. And Karen, come on. Thanks to Karen for coming on and revealing our 3-2-1 this Wednesday evening. There you go. So quite a few people getting it correct this evening. Who got in and who left their name on? Well, first it was David and Doug. Karen, you also got it correct. Well done. There's Claire in Newcastle, Jim Crawford, Cecilia, Fiona's in Craigavon, Aidan's in Glengormley, there's Alana, Chris in Pomeroy in Work, Benny, Pauline in Hillhead, Yvonne's in Derry, Londonderry, there's Jude in Green Island, Phil and Imelda, there's Andrew, Shell and Daniel are in Bangor, Sinead is in Dungannon, Mags is cooking the dinner this evening, you got it correct as well, another Alana in Belfast, and Sophie, who's loving the show, who loves this game. Get on you, Sophie, you also got it correct, and another 3-2-1 courtesy of Karen tomorrow.
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0: Right, let's get you right up to date on the traffic and travel in Belfast now. Starting on the M2, if you're coming off at Nelson Street, traffic is slow. The West Link Broadway towards York Street and towards Junction 3, the Blacks Road, and that's from Broadway roundabout. Creighton Road, that's the four-laner road. It has partially reopened. If you're travelling from Lisburn towards Belfast, it has reopened. The opposite direction, however, if you're travelling towards Lisburn, it is closed. So that's all I've got. You are up to date. Got Karen Ramirez looking for love next.
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there is Justin Timberlake Mars. Before that, Karen Ramirez, Looking for Love. Tomorrow on Q Radio, it's a winning day. Now, tomorrow, in fact, tomorrow and Friday, two winning days back to back. Tomorrow, it's the two Johnnies winning day. They're going to be in Belfast. They're going to be at the Fela. And you could be winning a pair of tickets to the two Johnnies. And that's tomorrow from the Breakfast Show with Connor and Andrew and Amy. Yaz will have a pair. Jordan will have a pair. And I will also have a pair. And don't forget, keep an eye on the Q Radio socials. Instagram, Q Radio _ official. Another chance for you to get your hands on a pair of tickets on Instagram as well. Now, that's tomorrow. On Friday, the 31st of July, it's going to be a Fela winning day. So the Breakfast Show, they're going to have a couple of pairs of tickets for the dance night. Yaz will have the Saw Doctors, and I will have a dance night, a pair of tickets for you to go to the dance night. So that's what's happening. There's a heads up for you if you want to go to the two Johnnies or to the Saw Doctors or the dance night at the Fela 2026. Coming up, we got music from Ollie Murs, and this is KT Tunstall and The Other Side of the World. Good evening, it's Q Radio.

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1: Now, traffic is moving better. Just to let you know, the Creighton Road, that's the four-lane road, Dunmurry, it remains closed in one direction. It's opened if you're travelling towards Belfast from Lisburn, but remains closed the opposite direction. That's as far as I know here, according to Traffic Watch NI. But that's all I've got for you. You are up to date. Music on the way. We've got some McFly and Beyonce next.
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0: on Hannah from Belfast earlier on. He was playing Things That Make You Go, huh? We give him V as his letter. I didn't think he was going to do too good with V. This is what happened. Colour.
1: Violet.
0: Band who sing Kiss When the Sun Don't Shine.
1: Fun, somewhere, fun, Martin.
0: Something you would wear.
1: A V-neck.
0: Somewhere romantic.
1: Famous.
0: Something that makes a sound.
1: A fan.
0: An animal.
1: A fool.
0: A song by Amy Winehouse.
1: Pass.
0: Something you might buy in your chemist.
1: Fagin.
0: Something that you would steam.
1: Something you would steam?
0: Steam, yeah.
1: Pass.
0: Something that you might use with your hands.
1: Fagin.
0: My star sign.
1: Virgo.
0: An English actor.
1: Van Damme.
0: Occupation.
1: A file letter.
0: Medical condition.
1: Surrogate.
0: Word to describe you.
1: Very nice.
0: Love it. That was a good answer. Very nice. Now, I give him, he scored 10, but he actually scored 11 points because it was the answer of something you buy in a chemist. I thought he said like volume, but volume, he said. So he's got the extra point and he's now sitting, and Sean, if you're listening to this, you're now sitting on 11 points.

0: Thanks for listening. Stick around because Kusla, she's here after your very latest national news. Then from 10 o'clock, it's Georgia Taggart. Have a lovely Wednesday evening. Don't forget tomorrow, a Two Johnnies winning day here in Q Radio. See ya.
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0: It's Q Radio, of course. Big thanks to Abe. Back again with you tomorrow from 4 o'clock on Q Radio Drive. It is Cushla with you, keeping you company 3 until 10 o'clock, as always. And it is Wednesday, midway through the week. And of course, for the third time this week, we are counting down your top 7 at 7. The chart rundown of the 7 biggest and most streamed songs of today. Ariana Grande kicking us off with Hate That I Made You Love Me in at 7. Then Olivia Rodrigo and Stupid Song down 2 spots tonight in at number 6. Any movement in that top 3, we will find out round about 7:30 who is in that number 1 spot. But for now, let's hop straight back into the chart and see who's in at 5 and 4.
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0: We are counting down your top 7 at 7. This chart rundown of the 7 biggest and most streamed songs of today. Ella Langley, She's in Texas, spending Wednesday at 5. Then Alex Warren and Fever Dream moving up one spot tonight in at 4.
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0: Stay right there. We'll find out who is in that top 3 tonight as we continue to count down the 7 biggest songs of today next. 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

0: Another 54 Ultra No Mover tonight. It's Talk to You, staying in at three. We are now officially into the all-important top two. Can Taylor Swift hold on to that number one spot on our top 7 at 7 for another evening?
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0: Shakira, Burner Boy. Die, no mover tonight, staying in at number two. Has there been any movement in that top spot? Before we get on tonight's number one, let's recap Wednesday's top 7 at 7.
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0: Alex Warren, Fever Dream, staying in the chart tonight at 4.
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0: A new entry from last week, Shakira, Burner Boy with Die Die at 2.
1: Number 1.
0: And of course, another No Mover, the biggest song of today. It's Taylor Swift.

0: Taylor Swift. I knew you. Staying in number one this evening on our top 7 at 7, the chart rundown of the 7 biggest and most streamed songs of today. Holding that top spot for the third time this week. Can she make it another full week in at number one? Check back in again tomorrow evening with me from 7 o'clock to find out.
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2: 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Ireland's favourite musical comedy duo are back for a headline show, part of Fela on Fobel.
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2: 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All day tomorrow, it's a two Johnnies winning day. Q!

Scissor Sisters and I Don't Feel Like Dancing. It's Q Radio, you're with Kishlith. Wednesday evening. Hope you are good, having a gorgeous Wednesday, however you are spending it midway through the week. And of course, this weekend, Fila on Fobol, and it's actually going to be a Two Johnnies winning day. They're going to be playing on Friday night, Falls Park in Belfast, and you could win yourself a pair of tickets tomorrow. Every single show from Q Radio Breakfast, right the way through to myself tomorrow evening, will have a pair of tickets up for grabs. The Shamrocks are going to be there, the Heistel Prophets, Mark McCabe, and many more. And of course, the Two Johnnies and Junior B All-Stars as well. This Friday, Falls Park in Belfast, your chance to win tickets to this gig on Friday all day tomorrow. So listening for your chance to win. Best of luck. Rita Ora on the way, but right now this is Jason Derulo.

Rita Ora, that is You Only Love Me. It's playing on Q Radio coming up on 10 to 8. I have an incredible throwback from Rihanna on the way very, very shortly. Some Kingfisher as well to get on before we hit 8 o'clock. But first, Ed Sheeran, this is Beautiful People on Q.

Rihanna, that is Diamonds. It's Q Radio and one of my favourite bands that I've now seen twice, and hopefully I'll make that three times next year. They're coming back to Belfast, their biggest gig yet, the 11th of June at Belsonic. Kingfisher, this is Man on the Moon.

0: Kingfisher, that is Man on the Moon, the track bringing us up to 8 o'clock tonight. Your national news headlines on the way. Stick around. After that, we're going to get another spin of this week's Spotlight track.
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And Homewrecker, Sagala, Ella Eyre, just before that, bringing us into this hour of the show. It's coming up on 10 past 8 on your Wednesday evening. You're with Kushla, 3 until 10 o'clock tonight. I hope you are good. Having a gorgeous Wednesday, of course, midway through the week and one sleep closer to the weekend. We are about 5 minutes away from getting on this week's spotlight track from an incredible local artist. He's called Jack Love, but first, Harry Styles, and right now, this is Kylie.

0: breaking records and getting very fancy gold Blue Peter badges. 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
0: All right, it's time to hop straight into this. Every single week on the show, I spotlight a local artist, someone I think is one to watch out for all of this week. If you missed it, we are spotlighting an incredible artist called Jack Love. What a name, can I just say? He is very consistent. He released his debut single just last year and he is back, another single. I would say this guy's sound is similar to like Aaron Rhodes, Dermot Kennedy. If you're a fan of those guys, you're gonna love this guy. It's our spotlight track, Jack Love. It's called Rise.

Jack Love, that is called Rise. Q's One to Watch. This week's One to Watch and our spotlight track playing it for you every single evening. This week, if you're a fan of like Kingfisher, Dermot Kennedy, Aaron Rowe, you're really going to love this guy's stuff. And as I said, we will get another spin of that again, same time tomorrow evening. Stay with me, Nelly on the way, and let's do DeLacy next at Q.

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Nelly Furtado, that is. Say it right. It's Q Radio, 8:30 on your Wednesday. I hope you are good. And of course, a little reminder as well about the Q Radio Breakfast Live and Unfiltered show with Connor, Andre and Amy. The evening show sold out, but due to demand, they have put on a matinee show, if you didn't know. It's the same date, Saturday, the 19th of September. Of course, same place, the Limelight in Belfast. But now it is just during the day. So there are two chances to join us as they take the breakfast show off the air and onto a stage. This is going to be an exclusive live show packed with comedy, behind the scenes stories, audience interaction, of course lots of games, prizes, special guests and just that crack that you know and love from the morning show. No scripts, producers in their ears and absolutely no rules. So expect some stories that you probably wouldn't hear on air in the morning time. You can head over to our website qradio.com to find out how you can get your tickets. And for all the info, make sure you grab them quick before this sells out, because it will sell out.

Bay. That is Hold Back the River. It's Q Radio, Kishla with you. And growing up, right, I was absolutely obsessed with Glee. Brilliant TV show, right? And it focuses on a singing group in high school. If you didn't know, they compete in like different competitions, things like that. But they did something crazy, like over 700 covers of different songs, and they covered every single genre. They had some incredible guests as well on the show. They had episodes dedicated to specific genres of music, specific artists as well. And growing up, this really introduced me to incredible music of different genres and just songs that I probably wouldn't have heard from like years before my time. And I'm such a fan of it, and I'm telling you this because Ryan Murphy thinks that Glee might be worth revisiting. Apparently, it's attracted a brand new generation of fans, which I think is super exciting, and I would absolutely love to see it. One song that they covered, which I'm still obsessed with their cover of this track, Katy Perry playing now. This is Teenage Dream. It's on cue.

Katy Perry, Teenage Dream. Still so good. And I was chatting above Glee before. They did a great cover of that track, right? And Ryan Murphy, the creator of Glee, says it might be worth revisiting because apparently it's attracted a whole generation of brand new fans. So he's not going to rule out a possible reboot. I'm really excited to see what will come about this. Now, talking about blasts from the past, there is a special edition. If you're a Beatles fan, you will find this extremely exciting. A special rendition of the Beatles album, Rubber Soul, coming very soon, which is going to be featuring recordings, home demos, never been heard before. I love when people do stuff like this. This was originally released back in 1965, but this new edition will come out in October. So I'm looking forward to this. Glee actually did one of my favourite covers, I think, ever of a Beatles song, Blackbird. So good, if you haven't heard it, by the way. All right, it is coming up on 8:45. A throwback from Kelly Clarkson on the way. We'll do David Guetta next.

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15: Your hits. Your

David Guetta, BB Rexha. That is, I'm good. I was DJing, right, once at a gig and I accidentally played the explicit version of that track. And let's just say this event that I was DJing at, families were there, didn't go down great. Anyways, I'm good. I hope you are too. It is Wednesday evening, 10 to 9 now. And I actually went for a 12K cycle earlier today. I've been working all day, feeling productive. And it's Wednesday, one day closer to the weekend. I hope you had a great day, however you spent it. You can get in touch with the show if you like. I would love to hear from you. 07702 687 001 is the number. Of course, after 9 o'clock, we are going to get on Wednesday's album spotlight. If you don't know what this is, every single week on the show, I spotlight a brand new album, pick out four tracks and play a brand new one every single weeknight. And all of this week, delving in to Miss Shania Twain. Her latest album, her seventh studio album, it dropped last Friday. It's called Little Miss Twain, and it's a great country album. Another brand new track from that on the way to you, as I said, shortly after 9 o'clock, bringing us up to your news headlines at nine. A former album spotlight, actually, on the show from Olivia Rodrigo. You seem pretty sad for a girl so in love. This is Drop Dead, and it's playing on cue.

0: Rodrigo and Drop Dead. Not many albums can get 3+ songs into the top 10, but she did just that. And that is the track bringing us up to 9 o'clock. Your national news headlines on the way. Stick around after that, Wednesday's album spotlight track.
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Shaggy, it wasn't me, just before that, bringing us into this 9 o'clock hour, coming up on 9:10. Piccolo, if you are just joining me, it's Kushla, of course, keeping you company as always through until 10 o'clock tonight. This is the hour of the show where we bring you our album spotlight that will be coming up around about 9:30, so stay with me if you can. Before that, Tom Grennan on the way, and right now, taking you back.

0: I think that has to go down as the most iconic audition for Britain's Got Talent ever. And I was actually at, I was at a concert in London a couple of months back, and there was a guy in the audience. Bear in mind, there was quite a few celebs in the audience because it was a 50th anniversary concert. A couple of months back, there was a guy that was the absolute spitting image of Callum Scott, sat literally in the row next to me, and I went over during the interval, tapped his shoulder and went, "You're Callum, aren't you?" And he looked at me and he went, "No, no, I'm not." So that was embarrassing. Really, really thought he was Callum Scott. If not, he's the doppelganger of Callum Scott. All right, coming up on 20 past nine, 10 minutes away from getting on Wednesday's album spotlight track, brand new music from Shania Twain. Before that, we'll do Eagle Eye Cherry and Natasha Bedingfield.
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Natasha Benningfield. That is Unwritten. I remember seeing a video actually about how she created that song, and she never in her wildest dreams expected it to have the impact that it did. And we still love it to this day. Coming up on 9:30, it is Wednesday. Wednesday's album spotlight.

I'm Shania Twain on the way in just a couple of minutes. And I promise you, it's a good one tonight. But first, let's get this on. Tame Impala, Jenny. It went completely crazy viral online. This is Dracula and it's playing on Q Radio Evenings.

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0: And it's time to hop into this. If you didn't know, every single week on the show, I spotlight an album. We'll pick out four tracks, playing your brand new one every single weeknight, round about this time. All of this week, doing a deep dive into Shania Twain. She is back with her latest album that dropped on Friday. Of course, the queen of country pop. She is the best-selling female artist in the history of country music. Fun fact, having sold 85 million plus records. She, of course, retired from performing back in 2009, but she's since returned. She began a turn again in 2015, and she hasn't let us down since. Her seventh album is here, 15 new tracks, some really cool collaborations on here as well, including with Tanya Tucker. This album, I love. It's called Little Miss Twain, and it really focuses on her origin story. There's a lot of tracks about her growing up, her early days and her career. There's a track about her mum, and one about her first love, which is this track, Wednesdays, brand new. It's called New Love from Shania Twain.

Shania Twain, brand new music from her seventh studio album. It was released on Friday and it's called Little Miss Twain. That is a track all about her first love, apparently. It's called New Love. And of course, that is same country sound that we know and love from Miss Shania. We are delving in to her brand new album, bringing you a new track every single weeknight at 9:30. Check back in again same time tomorrow to see what I've picked for Thursday's album spotlight track. Thank you. Music.

0: Pink. That is Beautiful Trauma. It's Q Radio Evenings, Wednesday, the 29th of July, 20 to 10. It's Kushla with you. Hello, by the way, if you have just tuned in. Here with you until 10 o'clock. Then, of course, Georgia Taggart taking over, looking after things and keeping you company through until midnight this evening. And, of course, kicking off that first hour of the show with your 10s at 10. This is 1 hour of great throwbacks from the 2010s. So if you love that era of music, you will love tonight's playlist. Stay there. She'll be here at 10 o'clock before she arrives. Plenty of great music from me, I promise. Some Taylor Swift, Busted on the way. And I'm going to take you right back with a favourite of mine from Take That next.
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9: 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Your

Taylor Swift, that is Opalite on Q Radio. It is coming up on 10 to 10. You're with Kushla, 3 until 10 o'clock. Swedish House Mafia on the way, some Sam Fender to play for you. But right now, my favourite bands growing up, and I got to see them in the O2 in Belfast last October. This is Busted.

0: Coffee Talk, bringing us up to 10 o'clock. Coming up. I'll be back with you again tomorrow, counting down another top 7 at 7. Stick around, Georgia Tagger on the way to you next. 10-3 until midnight. And of course, kicking off that first hour of the show with 1 hour of great throwbacks from the 2010s. Have a great night.
1: Psst. You. 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
1: 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Players must be 18 or over.
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7: From the Sky News Centre at 10, a court heard an undertaker who kept bodies instead of carrying out proper funerals spent victims' cash on lavish holidays. Robert Bush, who's 48, admitted 67 offences spanning 12 years in Hull. Lawyers say he could face up to 25 years in jail when he's handed his sentence on Friday. When arrested in 2024, he claimed he'd always tried to help police.
8: I'm not an international. I've been arrested off a plane by gunpoint. I've been taken, you know, it's like I'm Che Guevara saying, I'm not that complicated. And I've said so many times, let me help you unravel what it is. I'll come in and talk to you.
7: Grieving relatives rejected his apology to reporters outside court. Triple murderer James Desra has been told he'll never leave prison, with police also reviewing the deaths of 4 others he once lived with. The 40-year-old killer killed 2 men he knew from his time at a homeless hostel in Cornwall. More than half of England is now in drought. Continuous dry weather's taken its toll on water supplies. The Liberal Democrats say constructive talks have been held with the Tories and government on reforming social care in England. Andy Burnham says it's an issue that's been seen as too risky, difficult and complicated, and blames inaction on his generation of politicians. A review's been brought forward. And Harriet Evans rounded off a home Commonwealth Games with another gold medal in the pool. The Scottish swimmer took the 200 metres breaststroke title, having won the 100 metres earlier this week. She says she's in disbelief.
9: The 200 is just that bit more special because, you know, all the doubts in your head, like, did I just win the 100 because it was a fluke? And, like, did I just get lucky, you know? As crazy as it sounds, but just to back it up with, you know, not just another medal, but another gold, it's just, you know, so surreal.
7: Northern Ireland's Ellie McCartney picked up the bronze medal. And Irish musician and actor Glenn Hansard has died in a motorbike crash in Dublin. He was the frontman of rock band The Frames. That's the latest. I'm Chris Milligan.

Beck and Justin Bieber. That is Let Me Love You. And just before that, we had Pitbull, Mr. Worldwide, and Neo with Give Me Everything, kicking off this first hour of the show. It is Q Radio, and of course, thanks to Kushla. You can catch her again tomorrow on Q Radio Evenings from 7 o'clock. Okay, Georgia Taggart with you now, and we have just hit after 10, which means it is time for 10s at 10. And I hope you're ready to lock into the biggest and best tunes from that era in this first hour, because I've got so many good ones on the way. We have Emily Sandé, The Script, also Walk the Moon. But first, this next track, and hopefully no one is swinging from any chandeliers this evening. Here she is, it's Sia on Q Radio.

Your hits, your throwbacks. It is your 10 to 10. Georgia here with you, keeping you company right up until midnight. And that one was Emily Sandé and Next to Me. Okay, on the way as we continue our 10 to 10, I have Walk Them In to play for you, some Train and a throwback from Katy Perry. But first, let's do this from a band who were the special guests at Luke Holmes' My Kind of Saturday Night Tour in County Meath. And my friend actually was there, a couple of my friends, but one of my friends in particular, she was there, and the script walked right past her. I mean, arm's length. She could have just, honestly, she could have touched them. I don't know why she didn't, actually. I probably would have. Maybe that kind of maybe sounds bad, but you know what I'm saying. Maybe grab their hand, something. But she got a video, and they were so, so close. So here

0: Walk the Moon and Shut Up and Dance on Q Radio for your Wednesday night. Happy hump day. It is officially the 29th of July. And yeah, just 2 days left until we are in August. Summer, slow down now. Honestly, this is beyond a joke. I just wish summer was, I don't know, 6 months out of the year. But yeah. Anyway, we have more of our 10s at 10 on the way. I have a massive feel-good hit from 2012 to play for you. A song that everyone is going to know and love, want to sing along to. It was a huge chart success and racked up hundreds of millions of streams and still remains a staple on road trips and summer playlists. So don't go anywhere.
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Katy Perry. That is Wide Awake on Q Radio for your Wednesday night. Okay, that one is taking us up to just after 10:30, and it is Georgia here with you, keeping you company right up until midnight. And if you have just tuned in, a big hello, it is your 10s at 10. I'm playing you all the biggest and best tunes from the 2010s right up until 2019, just like that one there from Katy Perry. And I do have more on the way right up until 11, so stick with me. I have Adele on the way, Alexis Jordan, and a bit of Aloe Black and Anita Dulla. But first, let's do this from an artist who can definitely get you in your feels for sure. Here he is, Ed Sheeran and A-Team.

Adele, the London Queen, that is Rumour Has It on Q Radio. Okay, if you're a bit like me and love a good day out, I have just the thing for you. Q Radio Breakfast Live and Unfiltered is back with Connor, Andrew and Amy for one date only on Saturday 19th of September at the Limelight in Belfast. 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But don't worry, if you're a bit like me, even more so, you love a good day out. 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

0: Alu Black and I Need a Dollar. I'd love a few dollars, can't I? And that one is taking us up to almost 10 to 11 on your Wednesday night. It is your 10 to 10, Georgia here with you, keeping you company right up until midnight. Okay, on the way, I have a global smash hit that dominated the charts back in 2012. It spent weeks in the UK top 10 and became one of the year's biggest songs. So don't go anywhere. Make sure you keep it cue.
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0: your hits, your throwbacks. It's Q Radio and it is your 10s at 10. That is Ella Henderson and Ghost, and that one is taking us up to almost 11 o'clock. It is Georgia here with you, and I've got your national news headlines on the way at 11. But make sure to stick around after 11. I've got three independent women bringing us into the next hour. Yes, Destiny's Child is on the way, so stay tuned for them. But first, back to our 10s at 10, and this is one of my favourite tracks actually from this group. Here they are, JLS.
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It's collaboration from the one and only Calvin Harris, who I will be seeing next month at Belfast Vital, and I cannot wait. His collaboration with Jazzy, that is Satisfy. Just before that, we had Destiny's Child and Independent Woman, and that one is taking us up to almost 10 past 11 on your Wednesday night, and it is Georgia here with you, keeping you company right up until midnight. I have more of your biggest and best hits and throwbacks on the way. Stay tuned in. I've got Lizzo coming up, we've got Noah Kahan and some Snow Patrol. But first, this from an artist that, yeah, you're just going to know him from his voice straight away. Here he is, George Ezra, one to sing along to. Turn it up, it's Budapest on Q Radio. My-

Lizzo, that is To Be Loves on Q Radio for your Wednesday night. Happy hump day. We are officially closer to the weekend than to Monday, two of the hardest days of the week. Monday and Tuesday are done and dusted. It is plain sailing from here. We have got this. The weekend truly is in sight. And speaking of the weekend, I hope you have some lovely plans planned, whatever you're going to get up to, whether that is just a chilled one in, maybe you're heading out, hitting the club, going for some dinner, a walk, lunch, whatever. I hope you have a good one. Okay, Snow Patrol is on the way, also Savage Garden. But from one queen to another, here she is, the pop sensation, my favourite. It is Zara Larsson and Midnight Sun.

0: at the world.
1: A track for anyone in their feels tonight. All our lover girls and boys out there, that is Snow Patrol and Chasing Cars. And what a gorgeous track that one is. Okay, that one is taking us up to almost 25 past 11. More of your biggest and best hits on the way. We have Savage Garden next to play for you, so don't go anywhere.
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3: Leave them be, Philip. 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
2: Claim confident?
3: Yes, by doing their own car finance compensation claim, using the

Fans will know what movie this track's out of. That is Ellie Goulding and Still Falling For You on Q Radio. And if you've already said it, yes, 50 Shades of Grey. Maybe shouldn't be admitting that on air that I've seen that, because it is a bit raunchy. But I can't lie, it's really good. But yeah, it's during the scene where he texts her up on his helicopter. Oh, honestly, it gives me the feels. Okay, on the way, we have the call-in to play for you. Also, Queen herself, Sabrina Carpenter. But first, let's do this.

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the call-in, and wherever you will go, taking us up to almost 20 to midnight on your Wednesday night. And I hope you're enjoying the show so far. If you are and you don't maybe know who I am, my name is Georgia Taggart. I am on air with you on Q Radio every Sunday to Thursday, bringing you all your biggest hits and throwbacks. And on a Monday to Thursday, my first hour of the show from 10 o'clock to 11, I play you 10s at 10. So I basically throw it back to the 2010s right up until 2019. And yeah, thank you so much for tuning in tonight. And hopefully we can make this a regular thing. Okay, James Arthur is on the way, his collaboration with Anne-Marie. But first, let's do this. Maybe some of you women, listening right now, maybe call your partners this. Hopefully not, though. Here she is, Sabrina Carpenter and Manchild on Q.

0: secret I try to hide, but I can't have you. We're bound to break and my hands are tied.
1: James Arthur and Anne-Marie, that is Rewrite the Stars, and that is such a gorgeous track. Honestly, it gave me goosebumps listening to that. What a lovely one. Okay, it is Georgia here with you, and I am keeping you company right up until midnight, which means we only have around 15 minutes left. But thank you so much for tuning in tonight. If you have tuned in from the house, the car, the gym, maybe work, wherever this evening, thank you so much for tuning in, and yeah, just keeping me company tonight. Okay, Harry Styles is on the way. We also have Mek with Leo Sayer and a bit of Ariana Grande, so don't go anywhere.
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Beck and Leo Sayer. That is Thunder in My Heart, wrapping up tonight's show on Q Radio 4. Your Wednesday night. Thank you so much for tuning in with me. And if you did enjoy tonight's show, come and join me, Georgia Taggart, for a brand new hour of 10s at 10 tomorrow night. And also don't forget to tune in with Connor, Andrew and Amy tomorrow morning from 6. If you know them guys, you know their show is just always full of crack. And yeah, you're definitely going to laugh at least about 10 times during the show. It's so good. But yes, we have got Q right through the night now to play for you. But I'm going to leave you with one last track. It is from an artist who I love. She is such a talent. It is her latest single. Here she is, Ariana Grande, and Hate That I Made You Love Me.

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I like the way that you pound my chest. 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Yeah, it feels like I said. 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
7: From the Sky News Centre at 1, Andy Burnham's announced an £8.4 billion investment in the UK's nuclear submarine programme. The government says it will support 22,000 apprenticeships by 2035 and tens of thousands of jobs across the country. It'll help deliver the next phase of the Dreadnought-class submarines built in Barrow Inverness. Defence Secretary Wes Streeting spoke earlier this month about the Prime Minister's aims for defence spending.
8: The Prime Minister has spoken passionately about his ambition to reindustrialise Britain. Defence is at the forefront of that mission. Defence will not just be a recipient of the proceeds of economic growth. It will be a central contributor.
7: A court's heard a disgraced Hull funeral director spent £42,000 on holidays while defrauding customers. 48-year-old Robert Bush has admitted 67 offences. He told police the business had a cash flow problem and made poor choices. Victims have been describing the impact of being given the wrong ashes of loved ones. Tristan Essex's grandmother Jessie Stockdale's body was recovered following a police investigation.
9: Words can't describe. We're all traumatised. You know, I don't think we'll ever get over this.
7: Triple murderer James Desper has been told he'll never leave prison, with police also reviewing the deaths of four others he once lived with. The 40-year-old killed two men he knew from his time at a homeless hostel in Cornwall. The Liberal Democrats say constructive talks have been held with the Tories and government on reforming social care in England. A review's been brought forward. Police say there'll be no further action taken against Green Party leader Zach Polanski over a social media post. Reform's Nigel Farage claimed it incited violence. And an emergency meeting with UEFA's 55 member associations will be held today to discuss FIFA's proposal to sell stakes in its competitions. FIFA President Gianni Infantino has offered nations £30 million if they back the plan. And more than half of England is now in drought. Continuous dry weather has taken its toll on water supplies. That's the latest. I'm Faye Rowland.
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